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1: You're tuned into the next wave. I am DJ Firewatch, and I'm covering for DJ Vars. And we play from 2 to 6 p.m. here on Thursdays. And we're coming up to our last hour together. So, yeah, hopefully you guys have been enjoying everything thus far. But, yeah, no, up next are going to be some more awesome tracks, both from Rotation and from some of the stuff that I put together yesterday, last minute kind of ish. But, yeah, next up is U.S. What's blanking on the name here? Sorry. It's U.S. Polo Assassin by Thanks God.

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1: 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I am DJ Firewatch, and you're listening to The Next Wave on 90.5 KSJS Ground Zero Radio. And this, let's go in over the last couple tracks that we got here. Crystal Voice by Tangerine Dream, who is a musical group who have done a lot of composed a lot of movie soundtracks. For example, I haven't, this last one, Firestarter, is the movie, by the way. I haven't watched this one, but I have watched, blanking on the name here. It has, it's like an end of the world scenario type of movie. I can't believe I'm forgetting the name. It takes place in Los Angeles, and I'll let you guys figure that one out. But yeah, that's the movie, and as well as another the last other ones that we got are U.S. Polo Assassin by Thanks God, and Anita exclamation mark with by Lazy Rockets, and that one's a recent one. That one we played that one came out in 2026. And next up is Crystallize, my first big dubstep song by Mitch Underground. Only on 90.5 KSJS, so don't go anywhere.

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4: You're tuned in to the Next Wave, DJ Varz's show, which I'm currently kind of taking over for today and for probably for a little while, because I don't know when Varz is going to have his show again. But regardless, I'm Firewatch, and we play from this, or at least this show plays from 2 to 6 p.m., and the last couple of tracks that we just got here, this last one was Smut exclamation mark by Neon Indian, and that's off his record called Vega INTL Night School, and one of my favorites, probably like one of the earliest records I remember hearing in from like back in high school. And also apologies for the little stutter there and the like break in between, because that wasn't supposed to happen. Hopefully I didn't leave you guys too long without music. I just needed to go run out and do something, which probably shouldn't have done, but hopefully that's fine. And the last other one was Red Lights by Salem, which was, this was the track that was recommended to me by Varz, which I really liked off of the record called King Knight. Really cool chillax, like synth wave, like dark wave kind of thing going on. And next up is going to be another track by the mastermind behind Neon Indian, which is Alan Palomo, with his track La Madrileña. And so yeah, hopefully you guys enjoyed that. 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
1: 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This message has been brought to you by 90.5 KSJS.
2: 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And that last track was, La Madrileña from Alan Paloma, which funnily enough, Jaime had just dropped in here and commented on it, and he was like, it sounds kind of like K-pop, and I was like, I mean, I can kind of see it, but it's not. I don't know how else to comment about that, but yeah, no, that was just something funny that happened. Next up is Your Turn by Babe Dylan, only on 90.5 KSJS San Jose Ground Zero Radio.

0: 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I have never seen one of these intact before. 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

Good afternoon, y'all. DJ Trooper here on 90.5 FM, KSJS Ground Zero Radio. Hope you're having a very lovely Thursday afternoon here. It is May 21st, and man, what a special week it is being an SJSU student, because in about, let's say, 12, 18 hours' time, I'll no longer be an SJSU student. That's right, DJ Trooper is on the verge of graduating, and so is about a quarter of the SJSU students here. Literally, from my view inside the studio right now, I can see people in their cap and gowns with their families. So, yeah, very emotional weekend, very big weekend, especially because it is our last week with the spring schedule. So a lot of DJs, you know, may be saying goodbye forever as they graduate. But not me, though. I'll be sticking out here for the summer. My new time slot will be Sundays, 6 to 10 p.m. So same hours, just different days. So hope to catch y'all there here at 90.5 FM KSJS. I'm going to keep this stop set quite quick because I got a lot more songs to play for you this evening and going into the night. First song you heard at the top of the hour was from 1995 by Marauder from New York City, the opening track off their album Master Killer, the track being Time Ends. By the way, all you fans of Marauder like me out there, be sure to catch them if you feel like it at Sound and Fury Festival. The second announcement just dropped, and boy, man, I am just beyond hype. I'm so glad I got my ticket for that festival in August. Marauder, we're on the first announcement, but the second announcement has some really interesting bands like No Pressure, Peeling Flesh, Haywire, Big Ass Truck, a lot of other really interesting bands. So it's going to be a fun weekend to say the least, although a hot one. As somebody who grew up in LA during the summers, I'm not going to be dressing too heavy, if you know what I mean. That summer heat and the mosh moves are going to have me and a lot of people there sweating, but hey, I personally am looking very much forward to it. Just got to remember to wear some sunscreen this year round. After that, though, Gus Baldwin with their song Happy Mondays, followed by Side Eye, their bit of a longer track being Bottleneck. Coming up next, though, it's going to be the Long Dream, their track The Night and Everything on You off their Woodside album. But I'm DJ Trooper. Keep it locked here at 90.5 FM KSJS Ground Zero Radio.

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3: That's the coolest story I've ever heard in my entire life. 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
6: All right, I'm out of here. I hear that asteroids machine calling my name from the game room, so peace.
7: It's a night out, and you're grabbing some drinks with your friends. So you start off with a pitcher for the table, which quickly becomes two. 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Then there's the big nightcap. And lastly, it's back to the car, which, if you're buzzed, driving can result in fines, legal fees, and increased insurance rates. Nothing kills a buzz like getting pulled over for your buzz driving, because buzz driving is drunk driving. 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Their track Burning Desire to Draw Last Breath, the self-titled track off their debut EP from 2018, 8 years ago now. But hey, it feels like we're still celebrating them in some way or capacity, at least for me. I'm actually wearing a Gold's crew neck right now. They just did a huge like merch drop about a couple weeks ago, and I'm being like, Gold's are my gateway into hardcore music and like just the scene up here in San Jose, especially even though they've been broken up for like 4 years now. And so like when I saw they were dropping new merch, I just had to jump on it. So I'm but hey, it's crazy that I'm wearing a crew neck too. The only reason that I am is because it is really cold in the studio here, which I am not complaining. The walk over here was really, really hot, and I'm not a big fan of hot weather, especially now. Like, I know it's gonna cool down a little bit next week, but man, I'm just I can't, especially because my apartment doesn't have AC. I'm just not feeling it right now. So it feels good to get in the studio with the AC cranked up to 11, keeping me cool, keeping all the sensitive electronics in here cool. So yeah, it felt very cool to wear this very cool crew neck. But yeah, coming up next, though, it's a new track from another hardcore band, although much more melodic, from Long Island, New York. It's Koyo. Their new track, Barely Here, off their sophomore album, which dropped about a week ago now. I was actually able to swing by a record store, and I was pleasantly surprised to see that they had this album on CD, which is like my main way of playing, you know, some picks of my own here on KSJS. It actually came out 2 weeks ago now, I believe so. But yeah, this album has been on my rotation, like my personal rotation, ever since it dropped. I love the evolution and sound that Koyo have got on this new record, and they have some really cool features on it from Sammy from Drain and Marissa from Fleshwater. So, you know, just I love seeing all the different, you know, hardcore bands and like, you know, hardcore adjacent artists coming together supporting Koyo. And once you know it, Koyo are going to be playing a lot of summer shows this later this year. So I'm very much looking forward to that one right there. But yeah, Koyo up next here on KSJS with their track Barely Here, followed by our featured compilation

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3: 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Hope it's sounding good for y'all. However, here in San Jose, got the weather report for you out today. It's been a hot one today. 77 degrees out right now, but it had a high of 88 earlier on. And man, when I was walking around out in town, I really, really felt it. So for me, it's very nice to be back in the air conditioned comforts of the studio right now. But we'll, of course, get a lot cooler going into the night. About low 60s, high 50s throughout the night tonight going into tomorrow, which will have a high of 82 and low 55. Likewise on Saturday. And then by Sunday should start to cool down. And for the rest of the week, it'll be mid to low 70s, thankfully, for people like me who can't take the heat just yet. Before going into the rest of next week, where it'll be mid to low 80s. But that's your weather outlook by yours truly, DJ Trooper. What you just heard was Power Trip, the Texas hardcore crossover thrash band, the self-titled track off of Nightmare Logic from 2017. I was really feeling some Power Trip lately, man. I was at a record store, actually where I picked up the Koyo CD I'd playing earlier. They had a huge selection of Power Trip vinyls, and I honestly would have gotten them. I just didn't have a lot of money on it. I only had CD money, not vinyl money. But man, seeing all those old photos of Riley Gale before he passed just got me a little bit thinking about, like, man, I'm gonna play some Power Trip this week on the show. And for those who don't know, Riley Gale was the vocalist frontman of Power Trip before sadly passing away in 2020. My thoughts are for sure still with him. And man, I would have loved to have seen Power Trip at their peak with him on the mic. But coming up next year, more tracks off rotation for you. First of which, by what makes a hearty breakfast meal, Cigarettes for Breakfast, the artist being, with their track Daylight Savings, followed up by Bolero, Bay Area Locals, with their song Greetings. Only up next year, 90.5 FM KSJS.

Toro has a face. And you must make a friend of horror. Horror and moral terror are your friends. If they are not, then they

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1: 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So when I finally checked out this album, I was really surprised with just how forward-thinking the album was and how you can really hear its influence in a lot of hardcore and metalcore nowadays. Coming up next, though, to close out my first hour here, it's going to be Honeybee with their track Close to You. But I've got more tracks for you coming up next here on 90.5 FM KSJS.

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0: device must not reach its destination. And you, my invincible humanoid, will see that it never does. 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
1: I am broadcasting from Mars. Where are you sending from? Outside the solar system? My receiver is positioned on the constellation of Aquarius. Are you there?

Are you there? Can you hear me? Do you understand? How does one interface with you? The numbers? Words? Morse code? Can you oscillate your binary pulses through to my computer?

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DJ Trooper here on 90.5 FM KSJS Ground Zero Radio. You're tuned in to No Man's Land, where every Thursday is 6 to 10 p.m. I've got the widest variety of sub rock picks for you all across the world and across the ages here on 90.5 KSJS. What you just heard by La Rosa Noir, their track Heart on My Sleeve. Before that, Media Puzzle with their My Age in Minutes and Seconds. And to start off the hour, it was Sky Came Falling from 1998, their song Shroud of Turin, off their debut album To Forever Embrace the Sun, a classic peak of second wave metalcore from the late 90s, early 2000s, really laid the groundwork for what metalcore would be. It's kind of sort of the sound of metal in the 2000s and even into the 2010s. But coming up next year, I've got some more great tracks for you off the rotation and off some picks of my own. First of which by Josephine Network, their song Hooked, the self-titled track off their album, followed up by Social Order of Gothbanger with their song Miss You, only up next year on 90.5 FM KSJS Ground Zero Radio.

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5: 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DJ Trooper here on 90.5 FM KSJS with From Joy, their song Icarus off their debut self-titled album. And coming up next year, off our featured compilation for the month of May, celebrating and promoting Asian American and Pacific Islander artists, it's Tanuki-chan, their track Hunted Bands off their Sundays album. After that, though, it's going to be Grade 2 with their song Wasteland, only up next year, 90.5 KSJS.

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5: 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You're here in No Man's Land, where every Thursday, 6 to 10 p.m., the best is in versus sub rock jams are coming at you from yours truly. Right now, though, in San Jose, quite the warm one out today. It had a high of 88 degrees. Right now, 71 degrees, so we'll float down into the mid to low 50s into the night. Tomorrow and Saturday, 82 degrees before going into the mid to low 70s for the rest of the week before creeping the way back up into the low 80s. Going into further next week. But yeah, that's your weather outlook presented by DJ Trooper, yours truly. Some hardcore hits you just heard, recent ones at least. What you just heard from Richmond, Virginia was Division of Mind, their track Ambroxan off their recent release, Exoterror. Bit of a surprise, well, not too. Before that, from Los Angeles, California, it was Star Today, the straight edge hardcore band, their song No Space off also another album from them, Nothing to You. In between that and another hardcore banger, though, was Luby Sparks, their song Romeo, but that other hardcore song you heard before that one was Hands of God from San Jose, California. Murdering of Souls, one of the last songs they ever dropped before kind of just fading away. They didn't really play many shows after the pandemic when, you know, of course, a lot of bands had to go on hiatus or, you know, stop playing and touring for a while. But it feels like they never really got back to it, aside from a couple of surprise sets here and there. Up next, though, it's Perfect Binding with their song Tincture, followed up by Decent Criminal with their song Deviant. Only up next here, 90.5 KSJS Ground Zero Radio.

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2: Say, folks, how's about you start your mornings off with some of Corpus Delicti's The Autopsy, where a fine mix of blues and Cuban fusion and reimaginings of American hits will satisfyingly start you up like a fresh cup of joe to start the day. But don't fret if you prefer something enticing. Corpus Delicti is also one of the to discuss the going-ons in pop culture and the newsworthy crimes and events happening in the world, as his namesake will tell you. Tune into The Autopsy every Tuesday from 6 to 10 a.m. to freshen yourself up for the day with the blues and the wonders of Cuba and more. 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Now, I know there's a lot of debate between on what's the best metalcore album of all time, and a lot of people say it's Jane Doe by Converge, but in my humble opinion, I believe that Opposite of December is the best metalcore album made. And I completely understand why people would argue for in favor of Jane Doe. I really do. It is a masterpiece of an album. But for me, just something about Opposite of December, the way it flows front to back and just has just so much going for it. It really, for me, is the zenith of what metalcore was in the late 90s and early 2000s. But I can also see why people would argue for Jane Doe over it. But me personally, if I had to pick between the two, I'm going Opposite of December every time. Sorry, Converge, but I still love them. I still love that album, though. Speaking of Poison the Well and Converge, they recently played this past Sunday in San Francisco, and I did have plans ongoing, but plans changed. I actually went to a local house show instead. And yeah, while I was bummed to sort of miss it, I did have a lot of fun at that house show. And mainly the reason I changed my plans was because the show was all the way up in San Francisco and I would have been going by myself, which I don't mind going to shows by myself, but I didn't feel like driving all the way up to San Francisco by myself, having to deal with parking, that whole shebang. And I just had a long week. It was finals week for me, so I kind of wanted something more mellow, you know, if you catch my drift. Coming up next, though, to close out around the halfway mark of my show, it's the Asteroid number 4 with their song Captivate, coming up here next on 90.5 FM KSJS.

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0: 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It's a very lovely Thursday afternoon here in San Jose, California. Well, it's been a very, very hot one. I can't really stand the heat. That's not my thing, but if you're enjoying it, hope you're treating it well and you're staying cool and refreshed out there. Two songs you just heard, first of which you just finished playing, was The Mystery Divide with their song Wars. Before that, though, from 2000, it was Seven Angels, Seven Plagues with their song Silent Deaths, Crowded Lives off their debut EP, Until the Day Breathes and the Shadows Flee. One of my most listened to songs this year so far. I don't know what it is about this song. It just has had me in a chokehold for the better part of this year. And it's crazy to think that we're already coming up on the halfway point with June. Just a few weeks away, only about like two now. Is it? Speaking of years and, you know, seasons changing and weather and whatnot, sort of related, tonight is my last show on the Thursday 6 to 10 p.m. time slot. I'll be moving to Sundays 6 to 10 p.m. starting next week. But it's also bittersweet for me, my last show as a SGSU student. And I'm sure the same can be said for a lot of the DJs this week. A lot of people graduating, a lot of commencement hullabaloo happening here on the San Jose State campus. But yeah, but hey, I'll be sticking around for the summer, at least until September, where DJ Trooper will still be planted here on 90.5 FM KSJS. Coming up next, though, to keep you going through the rest of the show for at least the next couple of minutes, first off, it'll be Edge Hill with their song Double Take, followed up by Rocket Rules, their song Tiptoe, but keep it locked here for that and more on 90.5 FM KSJS Ground Zero Radio.
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0: Yo, what up? 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
2: 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That is a message well needed after such a busy finals week. Hey, all, DJ Trooper here on 90.5 FM KSJS with Bay Area locals, San Jose locals, Tsunami, their song Mind Your Business off their self-titled EP from 2020. Coming up next, though, it's going to be Pink Shift with their song Home off their Suraksha EP. We're playing this one tonight as part of our featured compilation for the month of May, celebrating Asian American and Pacific Islander artists. Then after that, though, back-to-back Connecticut bangers here on 90.5 KSJS, first of which by Anxious with their indie rocks pop-punk song Counting Sheep, followed up by Balmora with their song Ophelia, featuring Boston metalcore band Holder, only up next here on 90.5 FM KSJS.

0: Hello? Hello? Is this thing on?
1: Yeah, it's on, Mr. Cipriano. We're ready for you.
0: And now, here's our host to tell you more about what's coming up next.
1: Sorry, there isn't any host. That's why we have you to talk about that.
0: Hold it right there. Don't touch that podcasting control lever.
1: I'm sorry, this isn't a podcast. It's,
0: Hey, you know, we have lots of important things to say, but, now, first the news.
1: What the hell are you talking about? 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
1: This isn't a f***ing podcast, you understand? You know what? Screw it. I don't even know why we hired you. You can just go. I can do this promo myself.
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2: 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It's live with their song Creepin', the first track they ever dropped on any platform. But yeah, they're still going strong, released a few more EPs since then. But right now, the weather in San Jose, 67 degrees out right now, so be sure to do the funny meme thingy right now if you feel like it. But at a high of 88 degrees early on, and I sure felt it when I was walking over to the studio today. I do not do well in the heat, so it feels good that it's starting to be finally starting to cool off, and will cool off tomorrow and this weekend, going into the low 80s, then into the high 70s, low 70s for the rest of the week, before starting to creep its way back up into the mid to low 80s for the rest of the week, but of course remaining sunny and shiny given the heat. So yeah, if you can find a way to beat the heat, I hope you sure do. Staying cool, staying, you know, in the AC, or just, if you enjoy the heat, go out there, have some fun, but just be sure to drink a lot of water. I've got my water bottle with me right now, and I've been drinking it more than usual. Coming up next, though, here on KSJS, it's going to be Porcelain with their song Lena, followed up by MX Lonely with their track Big Hips. So stick around for that and more on 90.5 KSJS Ground Zero Radio.

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1: 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What you just heard was from 2001 Converge with their track Fault and Fracture off their iconic album Jane Doe. But coming up next, it's going to be a recent release from Los Angeles, California, a place we've always been with their song Sacrifice off their newest album, Why Don't You Take a Step? But yeah, I'm DJ Trooper, starting to head into the final hour of my show. So after that, though, we've got some more great tracks for you. First of which, or after that, next track will be by Echo Astral with their song Horse Glue, followed by Arcadia Fades with their song That Which Is Inseparable, up next here, 90.5 FM KSJS.
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Hey all, DJ Trooper here on 90.5 FM, KSJS Ground Zero Radio, where you're here in No Man's Land every Thursdays from 6 to 10 p.m. The hottest and newest, but also some of the oldest and finest sub-rock jams are coming at you from yours truly here in No Man's Land. A lot of great tracks on this month's rotation. Might be my last chance to play the May rotation. June is pretty close, as we know. And hey, I'll be moving to June, at least the start of June, because after this week, KSJS and a bunch of the other DJs and stuff are moving around to new time slots, new show dates, as well as some new DJs coming in and some old ones returning. But yeah, I'll be moving to Sundays, 6 to 10 p.m., so be sure to catch me there on, not this Sunday, but the Sunday after that. So it's going to be a minute till I'm back on the airwaves with you all, but I assure you the wait will be worth it. What you just heard was Cashier with their song, The Wait. Before that, though, from New York City, Missing Link with You Already Know off their Miracle Smile EP. I'll actually be catching Missing Link in San Jose tomorrow. They're on tour with Peeling Flesh as the headliners, but also Cruelty from Japan and Bayway from New Jersey, so it should be a fun show. So who knows, maybe I'll catch some of y'all there. And before that, though, at the top of the hour was A Long Winter with their song If Everything Ends, Please Don't Leave Me off their debut 2002 album, I'm So Bad With Goodbyes, a song that has really been one of my most listened to songs this week so far. I just love the way that they bounce between the clean and dirty vocals. It's just really catches my eye, or ear, I should say. Coming up next, though, it's Phut and then Sue with their song Another Life in the World, followed up by Frozen Soul and Gerard Way. Yes, that Gerard Way. He features on this track with the Texas death metal band with their song No Place of Warmth, a self-titled track off their recent album. But I'm DJ Trooper. Keep it locked here for more on 90.5 KSJS Ground Zero Radio.

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1: 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But coming up next, it's another band from Texas, this one from the Dallas-Fort Worth area, with I Promise the World, their newest track off their newest EP, A Pure Expression, the self-titled EP, which is interesting. I Promise the World went through a couple of different names before settling on this. They had Cinema. Actually, we actually had them on rotation when they went by Cinema, but it's spelled like S-I-N instead of C-I-N. And they had another name, but I've blanked out on what it was before, so who knows if this one will stick around. But I think that dropping the self-titled EP when they, you know, do the name change, I think that might mean it's going to stick. And if you really want to know, I Promise the World actually named themselves after a Seosin song, the Seosin that was with Anthony Green. In all honesty, I really do enjoy Seosin, but it's only that one self-titled EP they dropped with Anthony Green on vocals. But if you really want to know, take a listen to the track Translating the Name. There is a lyric in that that goes, I promised the world and a dozen roses. So I was listening to the Seosin a couple weeks back, and I was like, hey, wait a minute. I recognize that. So it's funny to know that's where the saying, or their band name, newer band name at least, came from. Coming up after that, though, it'll be Bruce Lee Band with their song, Hongo Mama Toya. I apologize for butchering the pronunciation, but Bay Area Local's coming up after I Promise the World. Up next here, 90.5 FM KSJS.

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0: Ew, like, oh my gosh, what was that? It wasn't no KSJS, cuz here at 90.5 KSJS San Jose, we keep fresh needles on that wicked, wicked wax. Mm-hmm. That's right, 24 hours a day, 7 days a week, 365 days a year, nonstop. Hey man, you better give me back my needle for somebody get hurt up in here. I always keep my needles clean because by sharing them, you might get some disease.
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3: 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Hope you're all having a very lovely evening here on No Man's Land, where every Thursday is from 6 to 10 p.m. throwing a lot of sub rock jams at you for 4 hours. Some of the jams you just heard, though, was by The Long Dream, The Night and Everything in You. Before that, Dog Flesh with Black Spell. And before that, it was Drain from Santa Cruz, California, the self-titled track off their debut album, California Cursed. Coming up next, though, it's going to be Brain Chamber with their song Ill Intentions off their album Welcome to Dimension 666. And I was flubbing the past few weeks because I thought it said three intentions because, you know, it was like, I thought it was like the Roman numerals, but no, it says ill intention, so that's pretty funny, in my opinion. But yeah, those songs and more coming at you, 90.5 FM, KSJS, Ground Zero Radio.

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1: 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DJ Trooper here saying farewell on 90.5 FM KSJS and farewell to this time slot, which I've really enjoyed this semester. I'll be saying goodbye to the Thursday 6 to 10 p.m., and saying hello to Sunday, 6 to 10 p.m. on KSJS, starting not this next Sunday, but the coming Sunday after that, so on June 1st. So new month, new me, and hey, summer is, that's I feel like the official kickoff of summer. I know May is considered summer-ish now that people are getting out. Although, to be honest, I do have graduation tomorrow, so I guess that is the real kickoff of summer. But yeah, I'm DJ Trooper, though. What you just heard was On Broken Wings with their song List List off of Some of Us May Never See the World from 2003. But coming up next, it's the She's with The Dove, followed up by Tom Relling with their song Dream in Disguise. By the way, both those bands are Bay Area locals. So yeah, I'm DJ Trooper saying farewell on 90.5 FM, KSJS, Ground Zero Radio.

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1: You're tuned in to 90.5 KSJS San Jose. This is Fun, Happy, Joy. Happy, Joy, Fun. And I'm your host, the Tour Boss. That song you just heard was Molasses by Nick 200, featuring Silas Rowe. I don't know what Silas Rowe did on that song. Maybe he threw in a snare or something. We're starting off slow tonight, but stay tuned for some more electronic music, some weird stuff that you may have heard, you may have not heard. Up next, As Long As You're With Me by MKTSRY5W. Enjoy.

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1: 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That song you just heard was I'm Goofy by Blade. He just dropped a new album, Sulfur Surfer, but I have not listened to it yet. I love Blade very much, but I don't know. I have not had Blade on my mind, so I have not listened to it yet. Let me know how it is. Call in. Our number is 408-924. Wait, no, that's our business number. 408-924-5757 is our number. 408-924-5757. You can look it up, too. Up next. You know what? Up next, we're going to do some more Blade. A different track this time. This is Wonderland off of his album Exeter. Enjoy.

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1: If you're a regular KSJS listener, then you know we have a radio station at San Jose State. 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

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Generalization. 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Discover more. 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Numbers. 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June 14th, 2023. 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Money. Numbers. Theory. Odd. 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Discover more. June 14th, 2023. Generation number 192. Absurd.

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shit up. 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Cold, yes, line. To be a capella, no, so I take an amid the juice. I'm running up,

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You're tuned into 90.5 KSJS San Jose. This is Happy Fun Joy. I'm your host, Datura Boss. If you're still tuned in at this hour, there must be something wrong with you. There must be something wrong with you. It's very late. You should go to bed. You should stop listening to all this whack stuff that I'm putting on the radio. I'm just testing you. That's it. Like, that's it. I'm trying to see when you're going to change the channel, you know? So, I don't know. If you want to call in, our number is 408-924-5757. That's 408-924-5757. But don't call in. Don't call me. Don't call me. Just listen. Just listen to the music. Up next, I have quite the track. You know, this is a little 17-minute mix, but it changes, you know, it's not just the same thing over and over, so enjoy. This is Reefer God Megamix by Reefer God 9000. Enjoy. Reefer God.

0: 8? They're fourth graders. Yeah, because
1: there's some big fourth graders out there. That's what you're talking about. You're making the shots shaky, Toby.

You're tuned in to 90.5 KSJS San Jose. I'm the Turbo Boss. This is Happy Fun Joy. Right now, you're listening to Girl by Standing on the Corner. Enjoy. Beautiful song.

Sometimes I feel incredibly antisocial. I don't know about you guys. My friends invited me out tonight, and I decided that I didn't want to go. I would rather sit in here and listen to whatever music I have to play, you know? And sometimes that's just how it is. And that's okay. So this next one is for all the antisocial people out there, you know? Keep being you. Keep doing what makes you feel good. This is Ricky Bobby by Leroy off of her legendary release, Daria Core 1, on SoundCloud. Enjoy this. Ricky Bobby by Leroy.

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You're tuned in to 90.5 KSJS San Jose. This is Happy Fun Joy. I'm your host, Datura Boss. I don't know. Things get depressing up in this studio. If you've liked any of the songs you've heard, you know, feel free to call in. Our number is 408-924-5757. 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

You find our number at KSJS.org, or maybe it's .com. Who knows? Who actually knows? I don't know. I don't know. That last song you just heard was Blend by Ampelsand. And when I say Ampelsand, I say Ampelsand followed by an ampersand. So, Ampelsand, if you know what I mean. Up next, we have a Lauren Duffus song. This song, you know, actually we're gonna hold off on the Lauren Duffus. We're gonna go to the Caroline Polachek and Danny L. Harrell song, On and On. This is a great song. I hope you enjoy whatever you're doing at this late at night. It is 12:39 a.m. Keep your eyes on the road, keep your hands on the wheel, and enjoy.

I always wonder who's listening, you know? Like, it's almost 1 a.m., you know, what are you doing awake? What are you doing awake? I know what I'm doing awake. I'm just playing bull stuff. I'm playing bull stuff on the radio. And you're listening to bull stuff, you know? This is all bull stuff. I can't say the real word, but, you know, this is a happy, fun, joy. I'm your host, the Terror Boss. Up next, this is going to be some good music, okay? So stay tuned, okay? It gets better after, like, 1 minute. You know, it starts slow, and then it really ramps up, okay? So just try to stay tuned. If you like electronic music, you're going to like this one. If you like Chemical Brothers, if you like any of that stuff, just enjoy, okay? This is Suburbia Parts 1 through 4 by Reefer God 9000. So enjoy this. Again, I'm the Terror Boss. You're tuned in to 90.5 KSHS San Jose. Enjoy this.

0: back in the 80s when I first heard electronic music. I knew back then this illegal computer sound was gonna be my call. My heart got hooked on 4x4 beats when House took this journey with Jack, Chicago, and Acid House. Now my heart is hooked forever. It's in my soul, in my veins, on my mind 24/7.
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1: 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I have a long track coming up next. This is Come Down to Us by Burial. And the reason I'm playing this long track is because I have to pee. I'm going to be going to the bathroom, you know? I gotta put on something long so that weird stuff doesn't play while I'm gone. So enjoy. I'm the Turboss. This is Happy Fun Joy. You're tuned in to 9.5 KSJS, and the song you're hearing right now is Burial with Come Down to Us. It's a great song. Very ambient, very weird, very dubby. Enjoy.

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1: Okay, I used the bathroom. We're done with that. This song has 8 minutes left. I don't know. I enjoy this song, but it can drag on quite a lot if you don't like burial stuff. So I might just switch it up to something else. Up next, we have E plus E. Fire Gut. This is an absolutely, Jesus Christ, this is an absolutely gorgeous song. So enjoy this. Coming up right after this burial song, we have E plus E, Fire Gut. Beautiful song. Enjoy.

back in the 80s when I first heard electronic music. I knew back then this illegal computer sound was gonna be my call. When Hans took his journey with Jack, Chicago, and Acid House. Now my heart is hooked forever. It's in my soul, in my veins, on my mind 24/7.

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0: Danny, if you're listening, I hope you eat on the skibbity bop. 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I hope your night is evil.
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That's what they don't tell you. This opinion was not expressed any of the audio studio or representing of the same. This is bizarre. Goodbye. That's what they don't tell you. 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

0: bitch, she looking for a drink, she don't lost sight. 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

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This is DJ Poser, and you're with me in the pit where I play all things punk, indie, alternative, and rock, local or elsewhere. I go live every Wednesday from 7 a.m. to 11 a.m. However, I wasn't live last Wednesday, and that's because, well, partially because of the storm. I'm sure you know that we're facing a lot of rain. That we're facing a lot of rain right now, almost too much rain. I think SF is definitely

But yeah, partially because of the storm, but also because I had caught strep throat from a New Year's Eve show at Orifice, which was not fun to deal with, but the show itself was really fun. Esper, one of our sub rock director actually, and a great sub rock DJ, Esper had played a show there, and you know she did great. It was fun being there. Yeah, and if you don't know Orifice, great venue by the way, kind of just opened up. This is not being paid. I'm not being paid. Like, let me make that clear. I honestly just love going there. I've only been there once, and I will go again. I will be there on Thursday because Esper is doing another show there, so you will see me there. Great venue. I don't know. I'm just talking gibberish right now, but yeah. All right. This is my show, The Pit. Welcome. Welcome. It's good to be back. Can't wait to play you more music. Have a few new songs to play this Wednesday. But yeah, stay tuned. Thanks for listening. I will see you in the next hour. Peace.

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90.5 KSGS. Welcome to the pit. I'm DJ Poser, and this is my show. I play all things punk, indie, alternative, and rock, local or elsewhere. I go live every Wednesday from 7 a.m. to 11 a.m. And this is the second hour of my show. For those who are just tuned in, hello. For those who have been tuned in, thanks for joining me this morning. Well, yeah, okay. Anyway, I'm reading this book right now called, it's right behind me actually, Fingers Crossed, How Music Saved Me From Success by the lead singer of Lush, Miki Berenyi. I think it's a Hungarian last name. I don't speak Hungarian, so apologies if I butchered that pronunciation, but you know, I think it's really cool. I honestly really love reading like music biographies. I think the last one I read was I think it's called Hunger, something with Hunger and Modern Woman. It's about I think it's about the lead guitarist from Sleater-Kinney, and forgive me, I can't really remember the title of the book. I think her name was Carrie. I'm just really fascinated with reading about like the people behind the music, you know, how their lives kind of shaped the stuff that they're creating. And overall, I just need to get back onto reading, because I feel like the older I get, the less I read. And I've seen how that kind of has affected my brain a little bit. I've become really like attached to my phone, which is really bad. So kind of trying to get back into reading. That's kind of my New Year's resolution right now, is to read more books this year. Very thankful that a lot of the gifts I got last year for Christmas and for my birthday are books, so I don't have to spend too much money trying to train my brain again. But all right, let's get back to the show. Thanks for tuning in. And I will see you at 9. All right, thanks.

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1: 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Do you hear the same songs over and over and over and over again? You looking for a little more variety? Well, look no further.

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0: welcome to today's lottery drawing. Good luck. Here's today's winning numbers. 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

90.5 KSJS. This is DJ Poser here with me in the pit, where I play all things punk, indie, alternative, and rock, local or elsewhere. I go live every Wednesday from 7 a.m. to 11 a.m. And I also have an Instagram, which I didn't mention because I don't really feel like it's important mentioning, but if you'd like, all my contact info is there. If you want to send me some stuff, it's at xdjpsr. Don't really post, but you know, my Spinatron is also there if you're wondering what song I just played, what song I played an hour ago, what song I played 2 shows ago, 3 shows ago. I try to make a routine of logging every song I play, just so, you know, if you're interested, or kind of just for me, really. But, yeah, it's 9. Oh my gosh. Long morning. It's very windy out. It's going to be windy out, for the entire day, I think. And I think I'm keeping track of the weather right now with the National Weather Service on Twitter. I don't know if you do that, but I do that, just because I'm a very anxious person and I like to be aware of what's going on weather-wise, because I feel like we're gonna be faced with some crazy, crazy, crazy storms and rain and wind. And, you know, I think I'm pretty lucky where I live right now. I'm not really getting too much harsh weather, but we do get a lot of wind where I am. And I think yesterday there was got some thunder too. So that's gonna be, it's really, really crazy. I think the last time I remember we had thunder here was during the firestorm? Not sure, when we were on fire, literally like the sky was red. I think it was like August 2020. Yeah, we're just met with a lot of crazy stuff going on in California. I think Mother Nature's finally putting her foot down. But this rain will be really, really good for us, I feel. Just hoping that the summer will be a bit cooler. We can only hope, right? All right. Yeah, all right, cool. Let's get back to the show. Thanks for listening. I'll see you in the next final hour. Next song is going to be Fig and Leather by Devendra something. I'm so sorry. I have the name. It's like the USB reader. The name is cut off. Anyway, hope you enjoy. Thanks for listening.

have a seat. I'm real high-tech authority. That's right, I'm quite an ace. I'm cutting edge, I think you'll agree.

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1: 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Good morning. I am Moreno. This is my show, Sonidos. Yeah, I hope everyone's been well. Happy Memorial Weekend. But we're going to keep this going. Up next, we are going to listen to Código Nuevo with their song, ¿Qué Pasó? 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

Good morning, good morning, good morning. I am one of those Nuestros Amigos. We just listened to Andy Gago with their song Ya No Hay División. Andy Gago is a pretty cool artist from Mexico, sort of leaning more into that pop side, which is really cool. I believe they're from Puebla, which is really cool. Shout out Puebla. Before that, we had Done Deal with their song Only Fool. Rest in peace, Chris. Done Deal is a cool hardcore band here from the Bay Area. One of my favorite bands. Always one of those bands where I just never get tired of listening to, no matter how many times I listen to them. But we're going to keep this going. Up next, we have Formula Única with their song Cien Veinte. So we're going to get right back to it. I am Moreno. I'm here every Friday, 6 to 10 a.m. However, as sad as it may be, this is going to be my final show just for the time being. I will be back. You know, like William Afton said, I always come back. Who else says it? Who else does like the I'll be back? I think like Terminator does it too. And maybe I was thinking of like Thanos, but I don't think he says it. Thanos just has that energy. Who else? I don't know. Who else says I'll be back? Anyways, up next, Formula Única with their song 120. Solamente aquí en KSJS 90.5 San Jose. Shoo!

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1: 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We just listened to Enjambre with their song Somos Ajenos. That song is pretty fun. It was the first song that I ever heard by them, and I really like how fun it is, and it reminds me a lot of the Strokes. Whenever I show people that song, I'm like, hey, they're like the Strokes, but like in Spanish, and then people always like them. So I think that's a very good analogy to show people that band. Up next, we're going to switch it up now. We're going to listen to something a little bit more different. We're going to listen to Zimora with their song Fallen, only here on 90.5 FM KSJS. Bang.

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0: 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You did it again, didn't you? 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
1: 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Good morning. I'm Moreno. This is my show, Sonidos. We just listened to As My Ashes Blur the Sky with their song Versus Chaos and the Stench of Parasites, a song released last year. Pretty good song. One of my favorite songs. It's pretty fun. But we're going to keep this going. Up next, we're going to listen to Ana Garcia with their song. Where'd it go? It's right here. Never mind, I lied. We're not listening to Ana Garcia. We're listening to Fidelio. Fido is Blue with 500 Palabras. 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

0: That just happened.
1: Buenos dias. Good morning. I'm Moreno Luis, my show Sonidos. I'm here every Friday from 6 to 10 a.m. Unfortunately, this is the last Friday I'm going to be here for a while. However, I do plan on returning one day. Yeah, hope you guys have been enjoying. We just listened to Jacqueline Proquet with their song Chica Más Romántica. Before that, we had Machine Head with 10 Ton Hammer. And Luis Miguel with Te Extraño. We're going to keep this moving now and continuing. Up next, we're going to listen to some more music. Let's see what we got for you guys. Sorry, this music is... Yeah, but happy grad to those who are graduating. There's so many people. Make sure you guys be careful. There's a lot of blue wizards out there. A lot of blue wizards today. So just be a little wary when it comes to walking around SASU. There's a lot of wizards. Remember Expelliarmus, Stupefy, and all that stuff, you know? But yeah, anyways, up next we got CN with PQTMQ, only here on 90.5 FM KSJS.

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2: 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Good morning, everybody. I am Moreno. This is my show, Sonidos, where I play a little bit of everything for a little bit of everyone. Unfortunately, this is my last show that I will be having. It's kind of like a farewell, the final, the last goodbye tour that every like legacy artist does every 2 years. They're like, is that our last one, guys? And then next thing you know, it's like a 3 weeks later, they're like, all right, guys, we're doing one more last tour. Anyways. We just listened to Willie Colon with Oh, Que Será, Que Será. Freaking love that song. My dad showed me that song. Shout out my dad. Shout out my mom. Shout out my grandma. Shout out everyone, dude. Anyone who's had an impact on me in a small way, a bad way, a big way. You know, shout out to them. I love everyone. I just saw Poison the Well a couple days ago, last weekend. And he said something about if anyone deserves a single ounce of forgiveness, just forgive him and move on with your life. There's no point in holding grudges and hating and having disdain, which I really agree with because I try to, you know, try to be as least of a hater and at least as a grudger as possible. And obviously, I'm not perfect. I'm human. We're all imperfect here. No one's perfect. Unless you're Luis Miguel. But even then, he's not perfect. But yeah, we're going to keep this going. Up next, we have Nerdy by Poison the Well. Only here at 90.5 FM KSJS.

I'm a smart kid, and I do smart kid stuff, like think about the future. That's why I conserve water. Just a few small changes can save gallons of water daily, like cutting back on watering your lawn, taking 5-minute showers, or just fixing that leaky faucet. At Valley Water, they're also smart, future thinkers. They're recycling and purifying water so that we'll have water today, tomorrow, and into the future. So be smart too, because with purified water and conservation together, our future is drought-proof.

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1: 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Good morning, everybody. I'm Moreno. We just listened to Click with a Worldwide Click. This is one of my favorite bands. They're from California, all over the Bay Area, SoCal. They just recently played here in San Jose. Very politically active. Very great band. I love that band. But we're going to keep this going. Up next, we have some more music for you guys. Only here on 90.5 FM KSJS.

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Good morning. I am Moreno. This is my show Sonido. So I play a little bit of everything for a little bit of everyone. I'm here every Friday. However, this Friday will be my last Friday here for a while. But hopefully you guys enjoyed. For those of you who listened, thank you. For those of you who didn't listen, that's okay. But we're going to keep this going. Up next, we're going to listen to some more music. More music provided by yours truly, Moreno. Yeah, I like playing everything, as you guys could tell. I don't really have one specific genre that I prefer over any other. But we're going to listen to Ana Garcia with Para Ti, only here at 90.5 FM KSJS.

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1: 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Yeah, so we're going to keep this going and moving. Up next, we're going to listen to, we're going to listen to For Every Unanswered Prayer by Zimora, the band based out of Fresno. So shout out to them Fresno heads. They're playing today in Fresno with a previously featured artist, Amor de Dios, and Four Winds Away, who I play on this show a lot. So shout out to Latinos and Metalcore. But we're going to keep this going. 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
1: 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We just listened to Los Terricolas with Te Juro Que Te Amo. I really like that song. I remember that song blew up on TikTok like 2 years ago. I was a little annoyed because I was like, damn, like, I can't have Jack, bro. Like, I literally can't have nothing. Like, everything's freaking blowing up. But after, you know, I was like, gatekeeping sucks. You know, we shouldn't be gatekeeping anymore. As much as I like gatekeeping, I'm like, we shouldn't be gatekeeping. You know, how else are you guys going to find out about good music if it's for gatekeeping, you know? So, yeah, I'm not going to gatekeep no more, allegedly. But we're going to keep going. Up next, we have Melody Ozzy with their song Eso Me Gusta. Only here on 90.5 FM KSJS. And thank you guys for tuning in. This is going to be the last time you guys will ever hear me on air, ever, ever, last time, ever.
2: Bruh.

0: This old-time radio program was originally aired live, long before the advent of high fidelity. As a result, you may detect an occasional surface noise or volume drop due to transmission problems so common to old radio. We hope, however, that any variance in audio quality will not take away from your pleasure in listening to this, one of the all-time favorite shows.
1: Broadcasting from the top of Coyote Peak. KSJS San Jose.

0: Baby, baby. That's a good one. I just saying to Ross, I think I'm sure I've heard that on the ride. I know I've definitely heard that, a few times in the last few years, but not very often. That's a pretty minor one. You don't hear that much. Good song from the Cinderellas.
1: It made the Billboard charts by one position, a big number 134.
0: Oh.
1: At the height of Beatlemania, May 1964. The Cinderellas is on the label, but guess what? It is actually the Cookies with Margaret Ross on the lead vocals.
0: Oh,
1: and,
0: pretty cool.
1: Apparently, they paraded under a variety of names, both before and after Earl Jean was the lead singer. And in fact, that's what you heard in the first three songs, since we're spotlighting the late Earl Jean. It was three Cookies-related songs that Earl Jean was not involved with. First up, In Paradise, top 10 rhythm and blues in 1956. Yes, the Cookies have been kicking around since the mid-50s. And that version of the Cookies obviously did not include Earl Jean. And in fact, they were on the Atlantic label, and eventually they evolved into the Raylettes, Ray Charles trio of female singers. So that was early Cookies, In Paradise, from 1956. Then the second cut was Make the Night a Little Longer, number 21 on KORL out of Honolulu. Great, great calls, Dennis. KORL.
0: Yeah, Coral.
1: Coral, yeah.
0: Yeah, 1380 and the dial, as I recall.
1: That's from 1963. Earl Jean was with the Cookies at that time, and that is a Cookies record, but because it was on a different label, they called themselves the Palisades.
0: There you go.
1: And the Palisades, and oftentimes, according to the article I read, when the Cookies went under other names, it was usually Margaret Ross on the lead vocals because Earl Jean was too firmly identified with the Cookie sound.
0: Oh, yeah, there you go. Yeah.
1: So cut two was the Palisades, Make the Night a Little Longer, and then cut three from 1964, as you know, Margaret Ross again on lead vocals, the Cinderellas, Baby, Baby, I Still Love You.
0: Yeah, good song. I don't know why that one didn't do better, but I guess I say that about a lot of things, probably.
1: Yeah, at least it hit the Billboard bubbling under charts.
0: Yeah. At least it's out there. We've heard of it. I mean, there are a lot of things that don't even hit the bubbling under charts that we still hear of. That's the advantage in listening to, different types of oldie shows like the one that we do, not to pat ourselves on the back, but there's us. There's, all kinds of stuff like anything that Rick does on the Ride Radio is always good. You hear a lot of neat, deep music there. There are some unusual stations, Hendersonville, North Carolina, WTZQ. That's another one you can check out. They have a pretty interesting mix of stuff. WGPA, they're in Pennsylvania. They do a pretty weird mix of stuff. So I'm always seeking out these small stations that have unusual mixes. There are a few of them around.
1: Yeah, and the Cookies, similar to the Drifters, a couple of Atlantic groups where the original version of the group completely disbands and a whole new group is brought in with the same name, because the Drifters, they were let go by their manager, and then they brought in Benny King and his group to be the new Drifters.
0: Yeah, that's pretty cool. That's weird. You do hear about that happening sometimes. You'll have someone who owns the naming rights, and so they can, since they have the naming rights, they can put any group together that they want and call them, say, the Drifters, for example.
1: Yeah.
0: Or whoever whatever group we happen to be talking about. But we're talking about the Drifters, so that's what they did there. They just put a whole new group together, and they had the new Drifters, as it were.
1: In the Cookies case, a little happier news, the original Cookies becoming the Raylettes.
0: Yeah.
1: Going on to tour with Ray Charles for quite some time. And then by 1961, a new version of the Cookies emerged in New York with Dorothy Jones joining. Apparently, she was from the original Cookies. Newcomers, Earl Jean McCree, which was Darlene's younger sister. Darlene McCree was already in the original Cookies, so it's all in the family.
0: Yeah.
1: And another one of Dorothy's cousins, Margaret Ross. So it's a kind of a family kind of group, the new Cookies. And they started off with a big way, Dennis. You've heard of Chains, of course.
0: Yeah, Chains, yeah.
1: Yeah, the Beatles even covered it. Earl Jean McCree, her original name. Then she married a fella named Mr. Revis. And so oftentimes she's Earl Jean McCree Revis, or just Earl Jean Revis, depending on who you're talking to.
0: Yeah. Yeah, Earl Jean McCree. Remember my buddy JPA, LJ Parker, and I were talking about her because he used to play some Minor Cookie stuff. I don't think he ever played any. Well, he did play "I'm Into Something Good" by by Earl Jean. He didn't play the other one, "Randy," which we'll have for you later. But he did play. In fact, funny story. I remember I was up one. I remember it was on a Wednesday morning. I don't have any idea when it was, but it was like end of the 70s, 70, probably 78, 79. But it was late 70s. I was tuning by on a Wednesday morning, and I heard "I'm Into Something Good" by Earl Jean. I thought, must be JPA filling in for Gene Nelson, and sure enough, that's what it was. Because you could tell because he was allowed to bring his own stuff in, and until he committed a no-no, then he couldn't do it anymore. But he was allowed to bring his own stuff in for a while. So when I tuned by and I heard that, I thought, JPA's got to be on because they don't have that in their regular rotation.
1: Which is
0: a
1: shame.
0: Sure enough, he was filling in for Gene Nelson.
1: And that solo single for Earl Jean, "I'm Into Something Good," did make the top 40. You're thinking, covering Herman's Hermits? No. It's the other way around. Earl Jean did it first.
0: Yeah, that's right. And that's a good song. And wait, I don't know if you know off the top of your head, what was the chart action or approximate chart action on that Earl Jean?
1: "I'm Into Something Good," number 38 on the national charts.
0: There you go,
1: the follow-up single. She only had the two solo singles, Dennis. "Randy" was the follow-up single, and that was also on the Colpix label. Only number 147 on Cashbox.
0: Yeah, that's too bad. Well, 38 for "I'm Into Something Good," so it's not a huge hit, and that's why KY didn't play it. So when I heard that song, that's when I knew that Joel was working. It's kind of funny because he was allowed to play some cool things on the station. And kind of neat that he was able to actually do that even when he filled in for Gene Nelson on the morning drive. You'd think that if they allow you to do that, they might not allow you to do that on the morning drive, but he was able to, so that was cool. He'd always bring in, always bring in cool stuff from his collection and enhance the format. So that was good. The good thing about listening to my pal JPA.
1: Sad to report, Earl Jean passed away on May 7th. Yes, it was May 7th, and we're just getting, we just got word. It's funny how on these lesser-known artists, the word doesn't get out for a little bit.
0: Yeah, sometimes it doesn't, yeah.
1: Yeah, only this past week did we hear about Earl Jean passing on. I said, you got to do a Cookie spotlight, and I looked into it. She was with the Cookies 1961 through 1965-ish. Let me look. Or late 64. It's kind of funny, Dennis. Her solo single, "I'm Into Something Good," came out in April 64. And there's one more Cookies with Earl Jean single after that. So she may have left the group, but they were still putting out Cookie singles with Earl Jean on the lead vocal.
0: Yeah, or possible she was doing something that other people have done. They'll be in a group, but they'll also have a solo career simultaneously.
1: And that is quite possible because the Cookies at this time were on Dimension, and Earl Jean's solo career was on the Colpix label.
0: Yeah, there you go.
1: But there aren't that many singles to work with, Denny, so...
0: No, there aren't.
1: Here's what we're going to do. It's kind of a complete Earl Jean singles coverage. We're going to do all her A-sides and all her B-sides.
0: Yeah, there you go.
1: And even that is only going to be 16 songs.
0: Yeah.
1: 8 total singles.
0: Yeah, enough for a spotlight. But yeah. We had to do a little scraping to get it all together for you.
1: So let's get to that first Cookie single with Earl Jean as lead vocalist. And boy, she started out with a bang, that's for sure. "Chains," number 17 pop, number 6 R&B in 1962. It's courtesy of 90.5 KSJS.

0: And they have music from the Cookies, of course, and the Chains from 90.5 FM.
1: And I remember Carole King, who was a co-writer on that song, did a good cover version in 1980.
0: Yeah, yeah. Absolutely. Yeah, she did. Yeah.
1: Now, in the next set, we promised you all of the Cookies, A-sides and B-sides that involve the late Earl Jean. And I have a compact disc that Dennis Terry should own by now because it covers exactly that era. The Cookies era, where Earl Jean was the lead singer, and her two solo singles. You get both the A-sides and the B-sides. And for once, the complete title is used correctly. Take that, Eric Records. The Complete Cookies. And it's on the sequel label, and it gives you everything that she ever did as far as recorded singles go.
0: Yeah, and they had to do a little label crossing as they did the Cookies and the Earl Jean solo stuff.
1: Yeah, and I seem to think that Colpix and Dimension are kind of related anyway.
0: Yeah, maybe they are, yeah.
1: So out of the break, gotta hear the B-side, The Chains, and it's a good one. Stranger in My Arms, that's from November of 62.
0: Was I supposed to go into that, or were we supposed
1: to? No. Okay. There's only... I'll tell you right now, after this double play out of the break, there's only three more double plays after that, and they're all in the 12 o'clock hour.
0: Okay.
1: So Cookie single shots except for the 12 o'clock hour, which is chock full of doubles.
0: Yeah. So this next one will be the B-side plus another A-side of some kind.
1: And this other one is a mind blower, a phone dropper, whatever you want to call it. The Cookies, and you probably haven't heard this one before, recording on Broadway. Yes, the Big Drifter song. Guess what? The Cookies did it first.
0: Yeah, I think I may have heard it. I think it didn't knock me out that much, but we'll check it out again, though.
1: Yeah. And let's see. Can I remember who wrote it? It was a duo, famous. Man and Wild. That was right.
0: Oh, yeah. Yeah.
1: Man and Wild wrote on Broadway. The Cookies did it in 1962 and chose not to release it. It stayed in the vault until 1994. Thank you, Compact Discs, for getting the Cookies version of On Broadway finally released. And now the story advances to early 63. The Drifters have a scheduled recording session, and they're short one song.
0: Oh, yeah, there you go.
1: So Man and Wild says, hey, we've got this Cookies thing that never got released. Why don't the Drifters try to do that? And they listen to the demo, and I believe it was Lieber and Stoller listened to the demo and says, well, it's not quite, you know, Drifters material. So in an overnight rewriting session, they rearrange and rewrite on Broadway, and it becomes a big hit for the Drifters.
0: Oh, but it's true. So they actually had to rework it overnight. Huh?
1: They reworked it overnight, and it became a big Drifters hit 6 months after the Cookies had performed it. So this will be the original, majorly rearranged version of On Broadway, the original Man and Wild concept of the song. And you'll hear that out of the break as the second half of the Cookies double play, because we got to do that B-side, Stranger in My Arms, first.
0: Yeah.
1: So that's up in a sec. So there's your scorecard. Cookies B-side, Stranger in My Arms, followed by the ultra-rare On Broadway by the Cookies. But first, are you ready to see the world, to not just read about history but walk through it, to taste new foods, hear new languages, and to make connections that last a lifetime? 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

0: And there you have No Milk Today from Herman's Hermits and also Dandy. Yeah. Both of those coming out about, I'd say close to 10 years ago. It's been a while now. It's
1: in stereo, yeah.
0: Roughly, both those, I guess I should specify, they didn't come out 10 years ago. They came out in stereo close to 10 years ago. There was some Herman's Hermits in stereo, but a lot more came out when this, I was calling it a double CD set. I think actually it was two separate volumes, but you get the two together and then it more or less becomes a double CD set. Yeah, they remastered all the Herman's Hermits stuff and did lots of new mixes.
1: And lots of stereo for the first time ever.
0: Yeah, it's pretty cool. Good. So that's a pretty good package to get. And I don't have the titles right in front of me, but you can look for two Herman's Hermits packages that came out certainly in the 2000s. Those are the ones you want to get. There's two volumes. Yeah. And a lot of good stereo on those. And that one, No Milk Today, and also
1: Dandy.
0: And also Dandy. Yeah. Pretty good. Now, I could be wrong, but I was thinking that No Milk Today, I seem to remember, unless this is something different where there was an early fade then, I thought I remember that No Milk Today went on and on with an instrumental. The vocal stopped and the instrumental went on for quite a ways. I'm going to have to check that out. I thought this came from that set, but it may not have.
1: Well, this is does go on a ways, 2 minutes, 56 seconds.
0: That's I still remember it actually ending with an instrumental where the vocal stops and the instrumental goes for a while.
1: Well, specifically, these two came from our buddy James Mazzoni.
0: Yeah, and I don't know if he took them from that package. They sounded like they were from there, but maybe not.
1: And in fact, we'll be hearing some more of the rare stereo courtesy of James Mazzoni.

0: went on with the instrumental at the end. Right. And now, if this came from an Eric package, and I don't know if you know off the top of your head, Ross, if Eric's done any Herman Sermon stuff, but Eric is known for, if there's a stereo single that goes on longer than normal, they'll give it to you in stereo, and they'll fade it where the single ends, which is, doesn't knock me out, but that's what they do. And so it could be something like that, too.
1: Also in there, to prove we actually do play the 70s occasionally, it was Cornelius Brothers and Sister Rose. Yeah. Too late to turn back now. Top 10 on three charts, Dennis. Number 6, Adult Contemporary. Number 5, Rhythm and Blues. Number 2 on the pop charts in 1972.
0: Yeah, there you go.
1: Now, in the next set, not only will you hear Chirpy Chirpy Cheep Cheep, but also one of my favorite Supremes songs, and it became a favorite when an extended length version came out with a xylophone bridge. You don't hear that in Supreme singles too often. We're talking about Love Is Like an Itching in My Heart.
0: Yeah, it's pretty cool.
1: It has a good beat to it, and I can dance to it and all that good stuff. Number 9, Pop, which is disappointing for the Supremes. They're used to going to number 1. Number 7, Rhythm and Blues, and this is all in 1966. So we've got Mac and Katie Kassoon and the Supremes. Love Is Like an Itching in My Heart, all in your future. But first, you got to play that thing over there. Did you enter in 3, 2, 1?
0: I think I did.
1: All right, let's check out the standing in the hallway waiting for our tickets. Beep, beep.
0: Here it comes.
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3: So.
0: Tried to snip that guy off. I missed it by just a shade, huh? Chris Mack and Katie Kassoon for you. Not going to snip them off, are we?

90.5 FM KSJS, the Supremes. Love is like an itching in my heart, baby, and I can't scratch it. And, of course, we had Mac and Katie Gassoon with Chirper Chirper Cheep Cheep before that. 12 minutes in front of the hour, a little bit early to do our spot. Maybe we can sneak in one more song. What the heck? Why not? Let's go over here to CD number one and see what we got. Ah, it's Percy Sledge. A big one. A big one for Percy. When a Man Loves a Woman, right here at 90.5 KSJS.

0: Yeah, baby, that's music from Percy Sledge, When a Man Loves a Woman. I don't know what happens when a man loves a woman, but I guess we could attempt to find out. All kinds of things could happen when a man loves a woman. It's when a woman loves a man that's the one you never know about. 10 minutes. What is he talking about? 10 minutes in front of the hour of 11 o'clock. That's if you're left-handed, or else it's 10:50 if you're right-handed. 924-KSJS, the music phone, if you want to call and say hello and request something. 924-5757, put a 408 in front of it, of course.
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0: And I'm supposed to also remind you to be with us tomorrow night because, hey, we're here. So if we're here, you should be here. And on top of that, we got a Dr. Hook spotlight. So we're going to play a whole bunch of Dr. Hook's hits tomorrow night because we lost Dennis LaCourriere from Dr. Hook, one of the lead singers. So Dennis, I think that's right. I have the first name right, don't I, Miss Kat?
2: Yes.
0: Yeah. So Dennis LaCourriere, we lost him. So we are going to spotlight Dr. Hook again. That'll be tomorrow night on the nighttime show.
2: He's be sure the guy without the eye patch.
0: That's right. The guy with the eye patch is Ray Sawyer.
3: And he's already gone, and we paid tribute to him. We lost him,
0: unfortunately. But the two of them shared leads. So one of the two lead singers from Dr. Hook, we've lost both of them now. And the most recent one, Dennis LaCourriere. So we will spotlight Dr. Hook tomorrow night. Yes, I know we did it a while back. For those of you with good memories, you probably remember we did it early this year. But we're going to do it again because we lost Dennis. So that'll all happen tomorrow night. So be sure you're on hand for that. Should be fun to listen to, I think. Not for a good reason, for a sad reason that we lost Dennis, but I think you'll enjoy all that Dr. Hook music. So be here tomorrow night for that. And the weather, well, in a few words, basically, it's looking pretty good. It's going to be sunny over the weekend, but it is going to cool off a little bit, and it will cool off not only over the weekend, but through the first half of next week, with daytime highs primarily in the 70s and overnight lows in the 50s. Right now, we have 62 KSJS degrees.
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0: By the way, make that 68 KSJS degrees. 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

0: 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I'm opening the mic here, and I don't even know what that, that song was. I should have an idea what that was.
1: Let me go find it. Give me a sec, because
0: you had to run over here and see what cut number it was.
1: Yeah, okay. So we're on cut. That was cut 6. I can't see myself leaving.
0: Ah, and who's that by?
1: Aretha,
0: yeah. I was only half listening. I'm sitting here talking to Miss Cat about, you won't believe what we're talking about. Should I tell you the truth? Toilets. That's right.
1: You bring a toilet.
0: We're talking about toilets because we had a little mishap at the house. We're doing a lot of remodeling, and we're doing a lot of remodeling at the house. And that means we have to put a new floor in the laundry room where there's a washer and dryer and toilet and all sorts of sink. So we had to take all that stuff out, had it all out in the backyard.
1: Hello.
0: And like a dummy last night, I went out there forgetting that we don't have we used to have a ramp, and we took the ramp out, forgetting that the ramp wasn't there. So I stumbled off the step and kind of fell. It didn't hurt myself, believe it or not. As you can tell, I sound fine. Didn't hurt myself at all. I stumbled, fell down, didn't hurt myself, but I was bouncing forward pretty good. I had pretty good forward momentum, and knocked into our toilet, knocked it over, and busted it. So now we have to get a new one. So that's why we're talking about toilets. Dennis Terry destroying a toilet, so now he has to replace it. But at least I didn't destroy myself. I could have taken a pretty good fall and messed myself up, I guess, but I didn't, so here I am on the radio because I'm still in one piece. Minute past 11 from 90.5 FM, KSJS San Jose. Well, I could tell you that live, or I could let my pal and your pal too, the late Bob Daniels, I could just let him tell you what station it is, even though I told you already. Why don't we hear it from Bobby?
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0: Well done, Uncle Bob. Most people here don't even realize that is by far the oldest piece of production on the station, because Bob did that almost right after I first met him. And I met Bob in 78, so that's from about 1978 or 1979. Bob Daniels doing that ID for us. And he did that up in the K101 production room because he used to work as a tracking engineer up at K101. So that's our oldest piece of production on the radio from the late 70s, that station ID. Pretty cool stuff. Let's get back to the music from 90.5 with this one. Sounds like Elvi to me.

0: Yeah, the live version, by golly. And the live version, of course, is the hit version. That's Procol Harum with, well, a lot of people pronounce it Conquistador, but I'm going to pronounce it the way they sing it, Conquistador. Yes, Conquistador from Procol Harum. That's a good one. I've kind of liked that. A good song from, and the Whiter Shade of Pale. Well, they both their hits are pretty good. But there you go, Conquistador from Procol Harum from 90.5 FM KSJS, your DT radio thing. We're just having a good old time in the KSJS studio. Playing the hits for you, and I'm here harassing a jazz cat, or is she harassing me, or are we harassing each other, something like that. Huh? You're sighing on the radio.
1: She's all having all kinds of fun with, what week are we on this home remodeling, home refreshing, home whatever?
0: Yeah, the freshening up the house. We're in the midst of all kinds of stuff, and we're in the final stages now, but this is where they have to put all the floors in, which means they got to tear up stuff like the kitchen and the laundry room and all that sort of good stuff.
1: And take off the ramp so that we can figure out how to
0: fall. Yeah. Yeah, Jessica almost took a fall this morning over there. That's because I guess you know how it is when you get used to something, and obviously for a lot of years we didn't have that ramp, and there was always that step down, and it was no big deal. Then we put a ramp in, and we got used to that, and now you take the ramp away again, and now you're not used to it anymore, and now you start going kaboom, falling down and breaking things, and so it's crazy. But yeah, we're in the final midst. We're in the midst of all this, but we're in the final stages now. We're doing all the floor stuff, so that's going to be kind of fun because they're jamming all kinds of stuff into the family room because they got to free up the kitchen floor and get everything out of there so they can replace it. So the fun continues. We've been working on this since what was it, April 20th? Or was it March 20th? I can't even remember. No, it had to be April 20th because it was on a Monday. So we've been working on this since April 20th. So I guess it's not too bad. We're only, we're a month into it, just over a month, and we're still not done. But it'll get there. It just takes a little time, I guess. So and now you know about all the exciting stuff going on at the Terry household. People were tearing the house up, and then as Terry's falling down and breaking toilets and almost injuring himself. Yes. Miss Cat almost injuring herself. But we're still in one piece. So we're here on the radio. We're not injured too badly. Otherwise, we probably wouldn't be here. I'm not injured at all. I was pretty lucky. Nothing happened to me in that fall, amazingly enough.
1: Yeah, but, and I was thankful that I was able to catch myself before I fell completely.
0: Yeah.
1: Because it would have been very interesting trying to get me up.
0: Oh, yeah. Well, I didn't catch myself, but the toilet caught me and I survived. And it didn't. But since we're talking about all this silly stuff, our phone number, 924-KSJS, maybe you know of somebody who repairs porcelain. If you do, let me know. We got a toilet with the toilet bowl and the toilet tank, a couple of breaks, and we need to be able to glue that up or seal that up somehow. So I know there are people that do that kind of thing. So maybe you know someone that repairs porcelain. If you do, let me know, because maybe we'll... still hang on to that toilet, the toilet that I destroyed, and maybe we can make use of it. So if you know of anyone that repairs porcelain, let me know. 924-KSJS. Or just call and say hi or request something or whatever. 924-5757. Put a 408 in front of it, and you'll get right through 12 minutes past the hour of 11 o'clock. 11:12, that is. And let's see, what else can I tell you? Not much else going on.
1: And just, we got to do some cookies.
0: Yeah, that's right. It's time
1: we
0: for the
1: have some
0: again,
1: cookies.
0: Yeah, it's time for the cookies again. We don't have any cookies to eat here, but we have a lot of cookies music to listen to, and that's good. And this is a single shot, isn't it? Yeah,
1: yes,
0: we only have our
1: is.
0: Double plays in the 12 o'clock hour. So, yeah, let's hear a song by the cookies, and the song sounds like this.

0: 90.5 FM KSJS, music from the Carpenters of Karen and Richard fame. And, of course, that is It's Going to Take Some Time. Is that the correct title? It's Going to Take Some Time. I think it's the right title. You can check me on that. I think so.
1: And that was on CD...
0: That was on CD 2. It's Going to Take Some Time, I think, is the title of that one.
1: It's Going to Take Some Time, yes.
0: Yeah, Karen and Richard Carpenter. And I don't want to mention the guy's name because he didn't do it deliberately, but a buddy of ours, who's a friend of ours, was a jock in the area for a long time, posted on his Facebook page the other day that Richard Carpenter had passed away, and so but then he rescinded it later. But when we first saw it, I thought, oh my gosh, that's going to have to be our spotlight for this week, the Carpenters, until we determined that he actually hadn't died. So good thing that was a false alarm. But no passing for Richard. He's still with us and a lot of good stuff. So there you go. But we did hear a Carpenter song anyway. It's going to take some time. Pretty nice cut. That's one you don't hear all the time. You hear their music off and on. Now, you used to hear it a lot more maybe 30, 40 years ago when it was, it was oldies, but it was a lot more recent. And so a lot of the adult contemp stations would play that stuff a lot. But I've noticed some of the things that you heard to death in the 80s and 90s, you don't hear them to death these days. So, that stuff does drop off, you know. There'll be certain things that you'll hear a lot for maybe 10, 15 years, and then they're not played quite as frequently anymore, and that's certainly the case with a lot of the Carpenters' music. But there you go. It's going to take some time. Hope you like that one from 90.5 FM. It's your DT radio thing. I'm here with Miss Cat. It's Terry and the Cat, as it were, up until 2 o'clock today. And Somerset will not be in today. So I don't know who the ontological pursuit fill-in person is, or I don't even know if there is one. We will just wait and find out.
1: It's either going to be a live person, or...
0: we're going to stick you with more oldies.
1: Yes.
0: Cause,
1: or
0: cause
1: we'll
0: we're
1: keep
0: allowed to.
1: Dennis Terry shrunk down to fit into that lovely denim machine.
0: Yeah, we'll have Dennis Terry do 8 hours today if we don't have anyone to fill in this afternoon. So we'll have to wait and find out. I have no idea whether... Sam, which we can call for short. I don't know if Sam found anybody. He did tell us last week he wouldn't be here. So we'll find out together. And so it'll either be a fill-in person or more of us and bringing you oldies and all that sort of good stuff throughout the day. What else is going on? The A's are doing pretty good. Speaking of baseball, which we weren't, but now we are. The A's taking 3 out of 4 from the Angels, and now they have a game and a half lead over the Rangers and 2.5 game lead over the Seattle Mariners in the NL West. So pretty good stuff. The Giants are having a bad year, so we gotta root for the A's because the A's of Oklahoma fame, that's right, the A's from Oklahoma, Miss Cat and I thought that up, and I find out we're not the only ones that thought of that. In fact, we may not be the originators, because I was listening to Dave Fleming's brother. You all know who Dave Fleming is, of course, the Giants announcer. Well, his brother, you may or may not know, his brother, Will Fleming, also a baseball broadcaster, and he is the number one guy for the Boston Red Sox since Joe Castiglione retired. And now Will Fleming is the number one guy. And I was listening to Will and his two partners the other day doing a Red Sox game, and Will referred to the A's as the Oklahoma A's. I thought, hey, isn't that cool? Someone else thought of that, too. So I think we'll call them the Oklahoma A's for the next couple of years. Why not? We got almost two seasons left in Sacramento. So, Oklahoma A's playing tonight, as a matter of fact. And they'll be playing the San Diego Padres, A's and Pods tonight. That should be a pretty good series. But they did pretty well with the Angels. And so they got a game and a half lead in the West. And that's, like I said, that's a lot better than the Giants are doing. They are the Giants are just fighting to stay out of the cellar. They're kind of chasing the Rockies for the cellar. And I think the Rockies are still in the cellar, but the Giants are just barely out of the cellar in fourth place. So not too good a year for the Giants. It's a bummer. I don't know what's going to happen. I suspect that eventually something will happen. I don't know if Tony Vitello will get the blame, or Buster Posey, or just who will get the blame. But somebody, when things go badly for a team, somebody always someone always gets the blame, whether it's their fault or not. They always place the blame on somebody, and it's often the manager. But in this case, I don't know if they would place it on Tony or if they would place it on Buster, since he's the director of baseball operations, and he hired Tony. So I don't know. It'll be interesting. But I think if the bad play keeps up, somebody will become the fall guy, and I don't know who that's going to be, but we'll just have to stand by and see what happens. Mm-hmm. 24 minutes after 11 o'clock, an hour and 24 minutes into this mess already, And the music phone's wide open. I think I told you that before. 924-KSJS, if you'd like to give us a call. 924-5757. Put a 408 in front of it, and we'll talk to you. Maybe we can play something for you or whatever. Always be good to hear from you, though. And let's see. It's time for us to do a break, isn't it?
1: Yes.
0: I'm sitting here yakking. I'm sitting here yanking. Yeah.
1: And I'm just sitting here
0: supposed to read something for
1: sewing
0: us.
1: Or looking at a phone.
0: Yeah, looking at a phone. Yeah, waiting for me to turn things over to you. I almost forgot we're in break time here. So we'll let you read your message first. Then I got my
1: And then I'll turn on the Cubs feed as soon as we get done.
0: By the way, did you give me the cart number for the spot? You probably did.
1: Yes.
0: I must have put it in.
1: We are going to talk about our website.
0: Yeah, and we put that in already.
1: But first off, I need to talk about having stuff to get rid of.
0: Okay.
1: Your stuff can be more powerful than you think. 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Message brought to you by the staff of 90.5 KSJS.
0: And you were just talking about the Chicago Cubs game, just as some more proof that San Jose State people are everywhere. Chicago Cubs, fine broadcaster, has been for a long time. Pat, let me think. Pat Hughes. Oh my gosh. Thanks, Ms. Camp. My brain is turning to mush. I can think of his first name, but his last name wasn't coming to mind. Terrible. Anyway, Pat Hughes. Yeah, he was a graduate here, and he was leaving the college at about the same time I entered. But we were here at the same time. I definitely knew Pat for probably one or two semesters. We were wandering the hallways at the same time. Right as, like I said, as he was exiting, I was entering. So I did get the chance to know him briefly. Good guy. And Pat Hughes, the Chicago Cubs broadcaster. So if you have a chance to listen to a Cubs game, you can check him out and hear one of the San Jose State people from the late 70s who has gone on to do very well for himself. He was the announcer for the Milwaukee Brewers for a long time. And now he's been with the Chicago Cubs for quite a long time. And he did some other things, too. But those are the two things he's done primarily, and that covers much of his broadcast career. So Pat doing well, and Pat's still doing the Cubs games after all these years. So pretty cool stuff. So we'll go check out Pat Hughes, and you'll listen to this.
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Still around the Platters, you bet. Singing The Great Pretender right here from 90.5 FM, KSJS. It is the Terry Affair, the DT radio thing. 29, well, no, it's not 29 either. It's actually 11:30, bottom of the hour right now, 11:30. And that means it is time for some more music from the Cookies, by golly. This is a good one, Willpower. Man, I think it reprises this one. This is a pretty good song.

Ah, my willpower. That's a good one. The Cookies' Willpower. That's number 72 on the pop charts. Pretty low charter on the Hot 100, but it did pretty well in some markets, like number 10, for example, on KBZY out of Salem, Oregon. But, yeah, pretty good song. And I think it's so good that I think we're going to remember Lou Geneve. I had a choice of, I knew I wanted to reprise either that one or Randy. And they're both awfully good. But why don't we do this one? Since this was a little bit better known than Randy, this was a slightly bigger hit, though it's pretty minor. The Cookies and Willpower, their lowest Hot 100 charter. So let's go ahead and reprise that and hear it one more time. Let's remember my buddy Lou Geneve. So nice. Got to hear it twice. One more time for the Cookies' Willpower at 90.5 FM.

Oh yeah, baby, that's a good one. Will, you want to hear that a third time? I wouldn't mind, but we better not. If I was just by myself and not on the radio, I might do it, but we better not play the song three times. But there you go. Willpower, that's a good one from the Cookies for you from 90.5 FM. Yeah, my singing about my willpower and all that sort of good stuff. Cool stuff from the Cookies. They are in our spotlight today, and we'll be spotlighting the Cookies and Earl Jean stuff all the way up until 2 o'clock. This afternoon, the Earl Jean McCree passed away just recently, and I believe May 7th. So we were just hearing about it this past week. So that's why we're spotlighting the Cookies today. And so you get to hear a lot of Cookies and Earl Jean music. And there's some good stuff out there, and you'll continue to hear it as we roll through the afternoon right here at 90.5 FM KSJS. Sun ain't going to shine anymore. That's what they tell us. I don't know, that would be pretty frightening if the sun wasn't going to shine anymore, wouldn't it? Wouldn't be too good. Here are the Walker Brothers for you, and they're not brothers at all, by the way.

0: in stereo from the Walker Brothers. Ms. Cat in for Dennis Terry as he's setting up his watch. We have more music coming up after this.
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0: was the most interesting version or rendition of of Thomas Wayne and the tragedy. It is the correct version, I guess. Or we'll say it's the correct take. It is the correct take. Not exactly the correct version, because what they did, apparently, and I think I've heard this before, but I'd forgotten it was then. Somewhere along the line, some reissue label took the original Thomas Wayne cut, and they had a real muddy transfer of that song. I mean, that song is not real hi-fi, but it is a little higher fi than it was here. So they took a lo-fi transfer of Tragedy, and then they mixed strings into it. And the weird thing is, the song, as you could tell, was most of the song was lo-fi, except for the strings. The strings were hi-fi. So you got these hi-fi strings, and then all the rest of the song was mud with a big capital M. So, hey, it's you know, that happens. We experiment, and sometimes we try other transfers and things that we don't normally use, and sometimes you get burned, and we did in this case. It's okay. It's not terrible. It's kind of a right version, kind of a wrong version. It's not the right version, but it is the right take. So we'll endeavor not to play that again, probably, and go with the original without the strings, because that's probably the way you want to hear it. That's the way you heard it when you were growing up. So what the heck? But I just thought I'd mention that, because if I noticed it, I'm sure a few other people probably did. But at any rate, it's 12 before the hour from 90.5 FM. And let's see, what else can I tell you? Not a whole lot else. We got, I think we can sneak in one more song before we, let's see, that was on CD2, wasn't it? So we can go over to CD1. I think we, let's stay on 2 for a bit. Okay, we'll do another song on 2. And because we got time for one more song.
1: Walking in the rain with my love unlimited.
0: Let me get your mic on. Walking in the rain with the one I love. All right, we'll do that one before we take our break. Let's check it out. There's all the rain sound, by golly. With people scurrying about and that kind of thing. Scurrying?
2: It sure is. Everyone's trying to get out of the rain.

0: soon as I get home, I'm gonna call you.
1: Oh, yeah.
0: And tell you how much I love you.
1: Oh, baby.
0: Oh, I feel so good.

baby, I'm home. I've got something to tell you.

0: Ah, yes, walking in the rain with the one I love right here from 90.5 FM KSJS. Yeah, that's music from Love Unlimited. Kind of a fun song. You'll get to hear that one real often. That's always cool to hear. And sounded like I couldn't say for sure, but I'm thinking when I heard that phone ring, because being a phone guy as I am going way back, it sounded like an old step-by-step phone ring. I'm not going to try to get into any technical details and bore people, but the step-by-step, we'll just say, was a type of telephone switching system, and it sounded like an old step-by-step phone ring on that recording. Couldn't be certain, either step-by-step or crossbar one, but probably a step-by-step recording, I would guess. It is 7 minutes in front of the hour of 12 noon right here from 90.5 FM KSJS. That means only 7 minutes till lunchtime. Hey, that's not too bad. That's not too long to wait. I don't have any lunch down here today. I'll have to get some lunch later on or some dinner, but no lunch today. So I will keep slaving away over my hot control board while you folks probably get to have lunch, because you're probably at home or at the office where you get some food, but no food here. I suppose I could have Miss Cat go get us some food, but I'm not going to bother to do that. We'll be able to eat soon enough as it is. Let's see, 924-KSAS, that's the music phone, 924-5757, if you want to call in.
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0: Half empty, half full. How about half boy, half girl? What would that be? Who knows? Who knows what that would be? At any rate, there you go. A little public service announcement for you. Let's see, nine before, no, is it nine? No, it's, I think that's right. No, four before the hour. I'm telling you nine. Four before the hour. Actually six, huh? So maybe I watch a little bit fast. But, you're right. It is six before the hour. Silly me, I'm not reading it properly. Let's see, six before the hour. That means we got weather. And I'm supposed to tell you about Dr. Hook. That's our nighttime show tomorrow night. We will spotlight Dr. Hook. Dennis LaCourriere passed away recently, so we will spotlight the hits of Dr. Hook on the nighttime show tomorrow night. Be sure you're on hand for that. Bah, bah, bah. Well, the Bay Area weather looks pretty good. It's going to be cool over the weekend. It's going to cool off a little bit more than it has been the last few days. And we'll remain that way through the first half of next week with daytime highs in the 70s and overnight lows in the 50s. Right now, it's pretty nice outside. We have 72 KSJS degrees.
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0: I want a boy for my birthday. 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

90.5 FM KSJS, another interesting rendition of what we knew was a mono song for a lot of years, You Talk Too Much by Joe Jones. And I guess that was a DES stereo thing, but they did some weird stuff along with just stereoizing it. They sped it up a little bit, you might have noticed. I certainly did. It was sped up a bit. And also the sax or whatever throughout the song was overdubbed, so it had a different sound because it wasn't overdubbed in the original mono, and they kind of did an overdub trip with that here. So a little DES stereo and some additional stuff along with the DESing, and there you have an interesting stereo rendition, I guess it's interesting, of Joe Jones and You Talk Too Much. But not exactly the way we heard it originally, but it is the right version of everything. It's just a little doctored, but that's okay. That happens. It is the DT radio thing. We got a few minutes past. It's kind of neat. We got people graduating here at the radio station. They're actually graduating at the college here, and I guess they got the ceremonies going on today. We had several graduates just come by. We're taking a bunch of pictures and stuff, and people are graduating. So a happy time for all. They're getting out of this place and graduating, and now they have to go and look for work. I don't know which is tougher, staying in school or getting out of school and looking for work, but that's what they got to do because they're graduated, they're all done. So now it's go find a job time, I guess. But no, they'll do fine, I'm sure. Everything should go pretty well. Good to see some of the graduates coming by here to say hi to us. Glad to have them come by. That was pretty cool that they thought about coming by and saying hi to the old guy, Dennis Terry. That's pretty cool. Anyway, let's get back to the music from 90.5 FM with this one here.

The Mage, Major Lance, singing about the monkey time right here from 90.5 FM KSJS, your Dennis Terry radio extravaganza. And we're here up until 2 o'clock playing all the good old good ones for you from the 50s, 60s, and 70s. And at 2 o'clock, I don't know, Somerset's not going to be here. Somebody will be here filling in for him, I think. Otherwise, we will just continue on and do oldies all afternoon long, but we'll not be live. We'll put a little stick in the machine, and we will continue to play recorded stuff for you all afternoon. So we'll be here with oldies till 6, or there'll be someone filling in for Somerset. But no On Logical Pursuit program, or at least not the regular host doing that show today. Let's see. It is about 12 after the hour, almost 12 after the hour of 12. That means it's time for some more Cookies music. How about a Cookies double dip? Let's start out with Girls Grow Up Faster Than Boys on 90.5 FM. This is a good one. Turn it up loud, baby.

0: Only to Other People. That's the title of that one. That's the B-side of the Hello. That's the B-side of Girls Grow Up Faster Than Boys. Yeah, they grow up faster than I can speak. Girls Grow Up Faster Than Boys, the A-side, number 33 on the pop charts, 18 on the R&B side. And that was the B-side, Only Two Other People. That one didn't chart. But pretty good, a couple of pretty good songs for you from the Cookies. We're spotlighting the Cookies today and their lead singer, Earl Jean McCree. We're going to even give you some of her solo stuff, and we'll get to that a little bit later on, her solo stuff. 16 past 12 o'clock right now. I want to send out congratulations to my buddy, one of my buddies here. She's a neat gal, DJ Sick. She has graduated from the infirmary. That's right. She's still doing the infirmary, but she's graduated from the infirmary of sorts. She's graduated here from San Jose State. I guess we can call that the infirmary. But anyway, she's graduated. Yeah, and also, I'm sorry, what's
1: DJ Redwood also graduated.
0: Oh, he was here too. Okay.
1: Yes.
0: So DJ Redwood also graduating, our Wednesday morning guy, and the Sunday morning, the Sunday midday gal, actually, DJ Sick. She's graduating. So congrats to them. And I think they had another person with them who was graduating as well.
1: Yes,
0: so,
1: and I don't know.
0: I don't know who that was. But congratulations to all those people. They'll be able to move on from San Jose State and do something else exciting.
1: Except for Sick is still going to be here at San Jose State.
0: Yeah, she'll be here.
1: She's going to work on her master's here.
0: Yeah, she'll work on her master's. So she'll probably stay with the radio station and keep jocking for a while. And that's good because we'll have her around to hang out and hang out with us and chat and do some good radio programming and all that sort of good stuff. So that'll be fun to have her around.
1: If you hear her, she's on Sundays, 10 a.m. to 2 p.m.
0: Yeah, that's right. She is. So it's a Sundays, 10 to 2. DJ Sick. She's and her show is called The Infirmary, so that's why I said she graduated from the infirmary. So, yeah, congrats to all three of those folks for graduating from the halls of San Jose State. But now you got to go out and get work. That's the downside of it. Now yeah. You're getting out of here. Now you got to go out and find a gig, or find a rich sugar daddy or sugar mom. I guess that you could do that too.
1: Yeah. And I also need to mention because we mentioned this Monday night.
0: Yes.
1: But we also need to congratulate Kim Massey, Allison McKee, and Kevin Foley on their retirements.
0: Yeah, that's right. So three people that have been here at, not so much at the radio station. Well, Kevin Foley was at the radio station. Kim and Allison, kind of behind the scenes. They're faculty advisors and instructors, but not really with the radio station, not on the air per se. But all three of those folks, San Jose State folks, and working either here in the department or with the radio station, and they're all moving on. We don't know what they're moving on to, but they're moving on to something.
1: Well, Kim is being a docent at Ano Nuevo State Park.
0: Yeah. What is she doing at the park there?
1: She's being a docent.
0: I mean, a what now?
1: A docent. Oh, like a docent, guiding, giving guides.
0: A docent. Oh, yeah, there you go. Okay, so she'll be working. Oh, that's a different sort of thing. She won't be teaching. She'll be working at the park. Well, that's probably cool.
1: And also doing music.
0: Yeah, she and her partner, Greg, do music together.
1: Yeah.
0: So that's pretty cool.
1: I'm not sure about Kevin or Allison.
0: Yeah, I don't know what they're going to be up to, but congratulations to all of them. They've done their own form of graduating. They've graduated right out of a work position, and now they get to go and do something else too. But the nice thing is they're retired and supposedly have some money to play with, so they won't be as pressed as the people graduating from school where they had to go out and get a job. These folks can just kind of go out and do their thing, and they won't have to worry so much about money. So that's the upside of being old folks like all of us are.
1: Yeah, but at the same time, there's also folks like me who's like, yeah, I am stuck in a survival job right now, which I would love to leave.
0: Yeah, you're kind of an old folk, but you're stuck. You have to do some work. But yeah, I don't think Kim does, or Kevin, or I don't know Allison that well, but probably not her either. They're probably going to be okay. They'll go on and do something fun, but it won't be here at the university anymore. So congrats to them for moving on and putting in a lot of time at the college here, San Jose State, for a lot of years. So pretty cool stuff. Yeah, we sat around We sat around and hung out at Kim Massey's party on the Monday. Well, everybody kind of graduated, and not graduated, but everybody retired and did their thing. And then we went to the KSJS meeting after that, and some people graduated, others didn't, but because they weren't not because they stayed back or anything because they're not quite of retire. They're not quite of graduation age. That's what I'm trying to say. They're not graduation age yet. But a few people graduated, and we have people retiring, and all kinds of fun happened here on Monday. So that was a fun day, I guess. A fun day overall. Kind of bummer that some of those people we won't see hanging around the department anymore. But hey, you know, you gotta move on eventually. And like I think Kim was saying, though she dug the job a lot, she's also kind of glad to be stepping out of it and doing other stuff. So nothing wrong with that. It is 22 past the hour of 12. Well, that means we talked to ourselves right up to message time.
1: Yes, we did. And let me do this real quick here. So still 1-0 Astros, end of third.
0: So 1-0 Astros over the Cubs, huh?
1: Mm-hmm.
0: Astros also trying to stay out of the cellar in the American League West. Yes. Of course, they're not quite as in danger of falling into the cellar as the Giants are. I think they're a little further ahead of the Angels than the Giants are ahead of the Rockies. But nevertheless, but that's what's going on with baseball. Just one game on Friday afternoon, and that would be the Cubs and Astros. So they're underway and have completed three innings, and the Astros are leading the Cubbies 1-0.
1: Yes, and then we're going to be listening to a lot of KCBS.
0: Yeah, we listened to KCBS. We didn't really touch on that, I guess, but I think I've talked about it before. Yeah. But we probably should talk about it today because I'm always talking about radio stuff. And it is the last day of the CBS radio network. Now, you're not going to hear that on KCBS, so don't listen to them if you want to hear the any of the final network newscasts because you won't hear it there. But a couple of places that I know of that you can go online, there's a station, KGLO in Mason City. KGLO appears to be carrying all the CBS newscast right down to the end tonight. We believe they're going to be carrying everything because they've been carrying them all morning. And let's see, who else? WWJ in Detroit, you said the last time you checked they were doing CBS, but I don't know, they're an Odyssey station. They might have switched, so we have to check that out for you. But KGLO for sure, and didn't we have one other one? I thought there was another one that we found, Miss Cat, or do you remember?
1: I don't remember right off the bat.
0: Okay, well, KGLO, anyway, in Mason City, Iowa, you can hear them online, and they will probably carry CBS right down to the end tonight. They'll have their last bottom of the hour at 8 o'clock our time, and then at 8:30, or actually 8:31, they do what they call a CBS news brief, and that should be the end of things. At 8:31, they'll have their final news brief. It's kind of sad. It's almost 99 years. It's over 98 years, but not quite 99. But it's basically a 99-year run, just about, for CBS Radio. And the network is coming to an end today. The CBS Radio Network, CBS TV will be around, but CBS Radio will no longer exist. Kind of sad, you know, for a lot of us, I think, because That's just, you know, that was part of growing up, to, you know, check out CBS and ABC and NBC radio and Mutual Broadcasting System. Yeah, all those networks were, you know, a big part of my childhood, certainly as I was growing up. I'm sure they were for a lot of you. We heard, we heard newscasts and all sorts of great newscasters on all those networks. And we had four of them as we were growing up, and now we're down to one. It's kind of unfortunate, you know. The NBC and Mutual kind of came to an end. Well, Mutual came to an end in 99. NBC came to an end much earlier than that, I think around 89 or 90. And then NBC's come back a couple of different times. They do exist now, but as a buddy of mine said, only in name, really. They do newscasts, and they call it NBC Radio News or NBC News Radio, but it's not the NBC radio network we grew up with. So it's kind of exists in name. It's come and gone a couple of different times since it originally went away. But the only Mutual never has come back, and now CBS is going away, and I guess it won't come back either. So the last of those four networks is ABC, and ABC's done quite well because, believe me, a lot of CBS affiliates jumped over to ABC. I'm just finding out over the last couple of days just how many there are. There are a lot of them. A lot of people have jumped over to ABC. There are some new networks beginning, but I think ABC is going to do real well. They're going to clean up pretty good on this CBS radio disappearance. I don't think the new networks are going to do quite as well. That's going to take them a while to get going. ABC was established. That probably meant something. And like pretty much all the Odyssey stations went with ABC, and there are a lot of others going with ABC. So ABC picking up a lot of affiliates. It's a good couple of days for, let's just say it's a good week for ABC this week, because they are picking up a lot of affiliates.
1: Yes, once upon a time, David, NBC Blue.
0: Yeah, NBC Blue. That was the Blue and the Red Network. That was, back in the probably the 30s and 40s. But yes. Yeah, NBC Radio. We grew up when it was just one network, and it was a good network, and they had a lot of neat stuff. And one of the things that they had that I liked quite a bit, I thought was pretty cool, they did it for about 20 years, from 1955 to 1975, and that was Weekend Monitor. And for those of you that don't remember, it was kind of a neat show. It was a network show that featured music and a lot of different types of features, sports features, and news stuff. And the show's about features about like homemaking and just all sorts of different stuff. It was really kind of a neat full service format, and they had a lot of well-known hosts. They called them monitor hosts, or I call them jocks because they were jocks. Basically, they were jocks for what was basically an AC format. And when I say a lot of well-known jocks doing Weekend Monitor, how about names like Ed McMahon and Henry Morgan and Gene Rayburn and Barry Nelson and Brad Crandall and just Frank Blair, all sorts of big names a lot of those names I mentioned from NBC TV. And yes, they were working on the radio side doing Weekend Monitor, so you got to hear them jocking on the weekends doing Weekend Monitor. Pretty cool. So that was a neat thing that lasted for about 20 years. So some great radio network stuff we've grown up with, and sad that all those networks now except ABC are gone, or certainly will be gone as of tonight. Just ABC will be the only one. But ABC, like I said, cleaning up on this CBS thing because they're picking up a lot of affiliates. So that should only strengthen them. So
1: yeah, and it was kind of interesting because it was weird to hear KCBS do the changeover at 3 o'clock yesterday.
0: Yeah, we happened to catch it. 3 o'clock. They didn't go to CBS. They went to ABC. And that's the thing. That's why it's going to be tough to hear the final newscast over the next few hours for CBS, because many people dump CBS early. It could be just the last couple of days. Some stations dumped them even several weeks ago. As soon as they said, we're going away, stations said, okay, we're talking to ABC and maybe other people, and we're going to do something else. And my buddies in Monterey at KMBY, they got the word CBS was going away. They talked to ABC, and they switched over right away. They've been ABC now for several weeks already. So a lot of people bailed early, but there are a few that are still hanging out to the bitter end. And KGLO is one of those stations, like I mentioned, where you can probably hear the final CBS the final CBS programming tonight, the final CBS newscast.
1: And the other one just thought of is KELY.
0: Yeah, that's right. KELY had CBS too, so they'll probably have it down to the end. And something we should tell you about, there's a station in Watertown, New York, WATN, and you can get them online, WATN. I think WQTK is their FM, but you can certainly get them under WATN. So let's just concentrate on those call letters. WATN, you can go and find their website. They are going to do, I'm going to give you this to you. I'll give it to you in Eastern and Pacific, from 8 to midnight tonight, and from noon to 4 tomorrow, or if you're on the West Coast, 5 to 9 tonight, and 9 tomorrow morning until 1 in the afternoon. They're going to be bringing you some neat history of CBS radio programming. There's an hour show that's been produced that's going to give you an overall history of the network over the last almost 99 years. And then there's a 50th anniversary show that Walter Cronkite did. And that was then, I think, back in 77. And that was a three-hour special. So they're going to bring you both of those specials. So 4 hours of CBS Radio Network history tonight from 5 to 9 West Coast time, or tomorrow morning from 9 a.m. to 1 p.m. And you want to catch that on WATN in Watertown. So just Google that and you can get the website and you can go listen to it. And if you have a smart speaker, you can also tell it to play WATN. I think that you can get by with that. Or if not, you can tell it to play WATN from TuneIn. One way or the other, you will get it. And yeah, I think that would be pretty fascinating to listen to, a history of the network. That would be very cool. That would be a very cool way to usher the network out. Yes. So that's something you should try to catch tonight if you're a radio freak, as I am. You'll want to catch that, I think.
1: Okay, we got to do this real quick because I'm into something good, and we love and learn. Because we're upon 12:30 right now.
0: We didn't do our spots, did we?
1: No, that's the reason why.
0: We'll do our spots now, then we'll play the cookies.
1: But nonetheless, we dump a garbage truck full of plastic into the ocean every minute. 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This message is brought to you by the Concerned Staff at 90.5 KSJS.
0: So, Ms. Kat, you're trying to tell me that plastic in the ocean is going to way outlast the CBS radio network? How's that possible? Oh, well, it is what it is. Anyway, enough of that plastic stuff. But, yeah, I just thought I'd kind of fill you in on all that radio network stuff because it was, you know, it's interesting to me, and I hope that some of you benefited from it. You'll know when some of the last programming is, particularly that Watertown station, running all that history of the CBS radio network. I think that'd be pretty fascinating. So I gave you the times, and hopefully you'll be able to catch it, as we will. Right now, though, let's take care of this. Everybody.

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0: That's a nice one. It's called We Love and Learn from Earl Jean, lead singer of the Cookies, doing that one. That's the B-side of I'm Into Something Good. That one got the number 38. The B-side, We Love and Learn, didn't chart, but a couple of good ones from Earl Jean on her own. Still with the Cookies, actually, and the Cookies still releasing singles, but Earl Jean also doing stuff on her own, like that one. And we'll hear another Earl Jean a little bit later. Randy, that's a good one, too. I'm looking forward to hearing that. I think you probably are, too. 21 minutes in front of the hour of 1 o'clock, and let's see. I think I've got a... What is my card number?
1: 302.
0: Yeah, we'll put a little promo in here, and we will take a listen to it and see what the heck it's all about.
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0: Scary U.S. bonds, you can tell from all the low fidelity applause, huh?

0: And there you have Winchester Cathedral from the New Vaudeville Band. And I knew when I first heard the song started that, it doesn't begin that way. And I was going to have Miss Cat try to go and see if we could find it on Spotify so I could compare it. And then the more I listened to it, I thought, I don't need to compare it. That's absolutely the wrong version. So I just want you folks to know that Dennis Terry's not goofing up and playing wrong versions without knowing it. Yes, that is the wrong version. I absolutely confess that to you on the radio, that we know it's the wrong version. We're just experimenting with some new music we just uncovered, and we're finding out that we have some weird stuff going on, and that was definitely the wrong version, not the same vocal take, not even the same music take. The drum phrasing is different, the vocal phrasing is a little different. It's just a re-record, that's what it is. But there you go, a chance for you to hear another version of a Winchester Cathedral. Not that you needed to hear that, but nevertheless, there it was. Winchester Cathedral, the new Vaudeville Band, 11 minutes in front of the hour of 1 o'clock in the South Bay. And let's see, 11 before 1, I think we can probably take our break now. Okay. And so what's my cart number?
1: 248.
0: All right, I think I have your mic on. I have it on now. I don't
1: 248.
0: Yeah, 248. And there's and nothing for you to read, is there?
1: No, unless you want to talk about Dr. Hook.
0: Well, yeah, I should mention that. I was going to mention that somewhere. Might as well mention it now since you brought it up. Yes, Dr. Hook is in our spotlight, and I think we can guarantee you we'll play all the right versions of the Dr. Hook songs tomorrow night. But Dr. Hook in our spotlight again. We spotlighted him recently, but one of the co-leaders of the group, Dennis LaCourriere, died, so we are going to spotlight Dr. Hook again. So Dr. Hook on the nighttime show tomorrow night at 10 o'clock. Be sure to be here and check it out.
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0: Yes, my dear, it is so easy. You're absolutely right. And the Bay Area weather, well, you know, looking pretty good, as a matter of fact. It's going to be cool over the weekend. In fact, it's going to be cool for the next few days, for about the first half of next week, with the daytime highs in the 70s and overnight lows in the 50s, but no rain in sight or anything. Right now, we have 78. It's getting pretty warm today. 78 KSJS degrees.

Yeah, that's Leslie Gore and the old crowd. Now we're going to bring you the Cookies version, just kind of as a comparison kind of thing. Pretty cool song, the old crowd. That's Leslie Gore's version. And I have to admit, I probably like Leslie's a little bit better than the Cookies version, but they're both good, and the Cookies are going to come up. But I just going to mention that it is interesting. You listen to the lyrics of that song, and in the bridge portion of that song, yeah, what they say is so true about how high school friendships come to an end. You hang out in high school, and you get the final day and the friendships come to an end. You say you'll stay in touch, but somehow you never do. And I think that's so true. I'm hardly in touch with anybody that I went to high school with, and I haven't been for decades. It's just one of those things. You have people you hang out with in high school, and the end of high school comes around, and yeah, you say you'll stay in touch, but somehow most people just never do. So yeah, a lot of friendships do come to an end. That's just sort of the way it works in life, I guess. That's the way it works, I think, for most of us. Yeah, I'm sure some people, stay in touch with a few people, but I'd bet that most people, if you just stop and think about it for a few seconds, the vast majority of people you went to high school with, you probably haven't been in touch with for decades, and that's just the way it is. Yeah, a lot of people I went to high school with, I have not heard from in a long time, don't even know what they're up to or if they're still alive or what. I have no idea. A few of them, my buddy Steve Carlino and people like that, a few folks I do run across. But yeah, a lot of them, who knows what happened to them. But anyway, that's kind of the story of the old crowd. You heard Leslie Gore's version. Now let's compare and contrast with the Cookies version of the same song. A little rearrangement here, huh?

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1: Mojo Man kicking off our 1 o'clock hour. Sit down. I

Sit down. I think I love you. The Mojo Man, Jan Erico, with the group by this time when they went over to the Warner Brothers label from Autumn. The Jan was not with them when they were on Autumn. Jan was with the Vegetables. And she moved over to the Mojo Men, and they called themselves the Mojo Men for a while. Then they actually just became Mojo because Jan was a member. But even when she was a member in that song, it was still the Mojo Men. You hear Jan's voice prominently in the song, doing a good job, as she did with the Vegetables. She did a lot of good work for a little while. Unfortunately, only with a couple of groups that didn't really have, neither group really had a lot of hits, the Vegetables nor the Mojo Men. But too bad, because she did a good job, and she certainly lent a lot to the sound of those two groups. So there you go. Those are the Mojo Men. Sit down. I think I love you right here from 90.5 FM KSJS, your Dennis Terry radio thing, until 2 o'clock this afternoon. James and Bobby Purify now. I'm your puppet, KSJS, 90.5 FM.

Yeah, I'm your puppet, James and Bobby Purifier, right here from 90.5 FM KSTS, your Terry radio thing, all the way up until 2 o'clock today. JJ Jackson, But It's All Right on the Terry program for a solid gold Friday.

Oh, yeah, baby, J.J. Jackson, but it's all right, right here from 90.5 FM. Your Terry thing for Friday, 6 minutes after the hour of 1 o'clock. We only get about 54 minutes left of this craziness, huh? Little Eva doing the locomotion on the radio. Imagine that, huh?

Break Up, baby. That's a good one. Break Up. Del Shannon didn't do very well, though, in 1965. Only got the number 95 in the U.S. and number 99 in Australia. But a good one, Break Up. And let's see, what do we have right before that? Something that was kind of fun. Oh, yeah, Little Eva and a little DES stereo. And actually, a pretty good DES stereo on that one. Little Eva with the Locomotion. Big record for her. Number one in 1962, right here from 90.5 FM KSJS. How about some more music from the Cookies right now? It's called I Never Dreamed.

There you go. The cookies and I Never Dreamed. That is the B-side of the old crowd. Yeah, I Never Dreamed. That's a good one. And that was actually number 25 on CHNS in Halifax, Nova Scotia. So pretty cool. That B-side actually getting a little regional chart action. 16 past the hour of 1 o'clock at 90.5 FM, KSJS. 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

There she is, Miss Tony Fisher and the Big Hoyt from 90.5 FM, 16 after the hour, 1 o'clock. Good afternoon to you. Hope things are going well for you on this Solid Gold Friday. We'll be here till 2, of course. And at 2 o'clock, I believe someone's filling in for our buddy Somerset on Logical Pursuit. Somebody should be here. If no one's here, we'll just continue with oldies until 6. We'll see what happens. I have not officially heard whether there is a fill-in or not. But we'll find out, and of course we'll be here tomorrow night too, spotlighting Dr. Hook on the nighttime show tomorrow, so be sure you're on hand for that. Songs like Sylvia's Mother and A Few More Years, and just a bunch of fun songs like that. Cover of the Rolling Stone, and all that fun Dr. Hook stuff coming up for you tomorrow night on 90.5 FM. The Occasions. I'm a Goyle. Watcha.

0: Yeah, there you go. I'm a girl watcher by the Occasions. Neat how they spell their name. OKAYSIONS, the Occasions. And I'm a girl watcher right here from 90.5 FM, KSJS, your Dennis Terry radio thing. And Miss Katz on the other side of the room listening to the Cubs game, but we need her to read something. So I'll wait till she turns Pat Hughes down. What is the score of that game since you're kind of keeping half an ear on it? Give you a sec.
1: Let me get over to MLB. Oh, God. No, let's get all that.
0: We have Pat Hughes on here, but we're not listening too closely. We're doing
1: Astros 4, Cubs 2.
0: Okay. And what inning?
1: Bottom of 6.
0: All right. So we'll see what happens with that game. Bottom of the 6th inning. Astros still holding the lead. Pat Hughes sounding good on the radio. We're hearing him in the background here.
1: Yeah.
0: So, Miss Kat, you have something to tell us about, I think.
1: Yes, we do.
0: And what is it?
1: We do.
0: You're finding it, huh?
1: Did you know that the rivers in San Jose used to be swimmable back in the day? Yes, we're talking about the 19th, the 20th century, you know?
0: Yeah.
1: Early 20th century.
0: Yeah, probably before Johnny Rivers.
1: Yeah.
0: Yeah.
1: With community cleanups, they can be again someday. You can learn more about these types of cleanups and other similar activities at the Environmental Resource Center located in Washington Square Hall. This message is brought to you by the concerned staff at 90.5 KSJS.
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Anyway, you wanted Dave Clark. Boom. Yeah, you bet. It's a great ending, huh? Good, punchy song. Dave Clark 5, Any Way You Want It, out of 1964, right here on 90.5 FM KSJS. Lou Christie now on a little Rhapsody in the Rain. You betcha.

Rhapsody in the Rain. That was the Shame Shame version. Nothing really bad about it. They just said we were making out in the rain. He said we were making out in the rain, and in this car, our love went much too far. But back in those days, they got a little sensitive, I guess. So they had to redo that one part of the verse, and it came out on the same label and everything. So you had to look at Matrix numbers to be able to figure out which version you had. But the cleaned up version was we fell in love in the rain, and in this car, love came like a falling star. All right. I guess so. Love came like a falling star. I'd rather our love went much too far. Sounds a little racier. It's just me, though. Anyway, let's get back to the music from 90.5 with this one. A little Laverne Baker music on the radio.

Song Go, Jim Dandy. That's number 17 for Laverne Baker in 1957, number one on the R&B side, Jim Dandy. Okay, I got a good one for you next. So we talked about this one earlier. It's an Earl Jean song called Randy. I think it only got to number 147 on Cashbox, and this barely should. And I sometimes hear these songs, I wonder, they're so darn good. It's just amazing that they wouldn't do better than that. How could Roberta Flack, First Time Ever I Saw Your Face, I always pick on that one, don't I? But how could that get to number one, and the one we're going to hear get to number 147 on Cashbox? I don't understand it. It's beyond my capability. I have no idea how that could happen. Seems quite unfair to me, but it's the way it goes, unfortunately. Anyway, much better song than Roberta Flack is the one you're going to hear, Randy, from Earl Jean. So turn it up wild. This is a good one from 90.5 FM.

Oh, I blew that. I hit the wrong button. Let's see if we can get the right one. There we go. All right. So, yeah, that was Randy from Earl Jean, of course. Earl Jean doing a solo effort there with Randy. And I'm going to break one of my rules. I don't like to do this because, you know, if people don't like the song, it drives them away. People that do like it, of course, kind of dig it. And I don't like to do more than one reprise in a show. But I'm going to break my rule, and I'm going to do that when I said, hey, you know, Willpower and Randy, they're both worth reprising. We're going to do Willpower. Well, we did that, but we're going to cheat and do Randy too. So we're going to remember my buddy Lou Geneva. Wow, twice in one show. Pretty cool. You have to remember my pal Lou Geneva one more time. And that, of course, by doing a record reprise. When I say we're remembering Lou Geneva, that's because, for those of you that don't know what that's all about, Lou Geneva used to occasionally do record reprises on KVEZ when he was there. That's where I got the idea from. I used to hear him do it, and I thought, what a cool idea. Someday when I'm a jock, I'm going to have to do that. And so I've been doing that for a lot of years, and it's because of Lou. So we're going to remember him one more time, and we're going to hear Randy a second time because it's such a cool song on 90.5 FM KSJS.

and the Fleetwoods, Dennis Terry, owing you another apology for a most very wrong version of Mr. Blue. You know, I'm kind of wishing that when I was turning my house upside down, we had not uncovered these CDs because it's turning out to be a very bad experience. I got to be honest. It just is. But it is what it is. But there you go. Another re-record, another wrong. Yeah, this is weird because we normally are not known for this. And all of our years of credibility going out the window in one show. Oh, I say that kind of tongue-in-cheek. It's maybe not that bad, but almost. Yeah, all of our credibility going out the window in one show because we're playing all these wrong versions of stuff. Where we're going through these discs that a guy sent us, and we hadn't checked them out, and we were assuming that they were they were all correct and pretty good stuff, and we're finding out that that's not the case. But anyway, we move on here. We'll see what other interesting versions of songs we can come up with. 20 minutes in front of the hour of, you never know. There could be two or three more before we end. Let's hope not. But anyway, 20 minutes in front of the hour at 2 o'clock.

Paul and Paula, Ray Hildebrand and Jill Jackson. And Hey Paula, the title of that one. That's kind of a fun one. That's the early version. I think that's the one with the minus the organ. That's kind of cool. They call that an underdub. And we have the organ mixed out there. So that's kind of interesting. Kind of a fun one. It is the DT Radio Mess, and messing things up pretty good we are. How about some Edwin Hawkins singers right now? And this is called Oh Happy Day right here at 90.5 FM KSJS. Dorothy Morrison on the lead, sharing the lead vocals with some other guys here on the song Oh Happy Day.

0: Dorothy Morrison and the group there, the Edwin Hawkins Singers, almost like a choir back in her there. That's how good they sounded. Edwin Hawkins Singers, and oh, happy day right here from 90.5 FM KSJS. We got just about 1:50 coming up, about 10 minutes left of this radio mess, and then at 2 o'clock, someone will be here filling in for Somerset, I do believe. Otherwise, if not, we'll continue on with the Solid Gold through the afternoon.
1: Tooth decay can happen at any age. The crowns of your teeth are covered with a hard tissue called enamel, which protects your teeth from decaying, causing acids produced by bacteria. Beneath the gums, the roots of your teeth are covered with a softer tissue called cementum. If exposed, the cementum is more susceptible to decay and more difficult to treat than decay of the enamel. 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
0: Thank you very much, my dear. I think that's the Tooth Fairy, if I'm not mistaken. Could be. Anyway, let's see. What do we got here? Oh, well, we got 9 before the hour, and that means that I am supposed to tell you about two things. Dr. Hook, tomorrow night on the nighttime show, we'll be bringing you all those neat songs like Sylvia's Mother and a little bit more, and Cover the Rolling Stone, all that good stuff. All sorts of Dr. Hook songs tomorrow night. So check it out, Dr. Hook in the Spotlight, tomorrow night on the 10 o'clock show. On Saturday night, we'll come in here and play Oldies for You for 4 more hours. Won't that be fun? That'd be kind of cool. Hopefully you'll be on hand for that. And let's see, I'm also supposed to tell you that Somerset, I think, he's not up next, but Ontological Pursuit with a fill-in guy is up next, we think. Or if that doesn't happen, the Dennis Terry show will continue. In the meantime, though, let's take a look at the climatological situation here. And the Bay Area weather looking pretty good, as a matter of fact. It is going to be cool through the weekend. Pretty warm today, but we're going to cool off a bit tomorrow. And it'll remain that way through about the first half of next week, with daytime highs in the 70s, overnight lows in the 50s. No rain in the forecast in the next few days. Yes, the temperature is
2: 81.
0: Oh, it's getting up there. 81, by golly. 81 KSJS
2: degrees.
0: Which
2: means I got to take off the sweatshirt when we step out.
0: I guess you do, or you'll cook.
2: Yes.
0: Like a little squid. Anyway, it is 81 degrees. Let's do this.
3: It's a million-dollar weekend.
0: Our final Earl Jean tune of the day.

Ian Whitcomb and the long version of the Turn On song. You turn me on. I guess that means you get turned on a little more when you play that one, huh? Probably. Anyway, I got to get out of here. I think On Logical Pursuit is up next with a fill-in person. If not, we'll know in the next couple minutes. But in case that doesn't happen, we will just continue with oldies throughout the afternoon. So we'll all see what happens here in the next 3 minutes or so. I'm going to close out the live portion anyway with something from Bobby Rydell. It's a good one. It's called The Cha-Cha-Cha from 90.5 FM KSJS. Keep a smile on your face. It makes them wonder what you've been up to. I will see you tomorrow night at 10 o'clock. Bobby Rydell taking us home, at least for the live portion anyway.

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1: KSJS San Jose.

0: comma, comma, comma. Both sing Terry, comma, comma, comma. What a cool song that is, especially that version from Adele Shannon, Handyman, on 90.5 FM. And of course, I can't swear I've heard every version of that song recorded. I'm sure I haven't. But the charted versions, and even one non-charted version, the earliest one, which is by the Sparks of Rhythm, I believe was the name of the group, the Sparks of Rhythm, the early group that Jimmy Jones was involved with. That was a real mellow, slowed-down version. Then Jimmy Jones got a hold of it doing a solo effort several years later, and it was certainly more upbeat. Then came Del Shannon's, and later on we got the James Taylor version. With James Taylor with what? Paul Simon and Art Garfunkel? Or was it just James?
1: Just James Taylor.
0: Yeah. I'm getting some of their other songs confused, like the that other cover of what was that other cover that all three of those guys
1: Wonderful
0: did?
1: World.
0: Sam Cooke song. Wonderful, yeah. That was a good song. That was a good song, too. But so anyway, all the versions of Handyman, all the charted versions, plus that Sparks of Rhythm, I think the Del Shannon's my favorite one. He just kind of rocks it and just does it. And, of course, Del's great falsetto just does a great job with that one.
1: In 1964, only number 36 in the UK, which is surprising because Del was big in the UK. Number 22 in the US, but Australia has it figured out. Number 17 in Australia for Handyman by Del Shannon.
0: Yeah, pretty cool. And before that, the Swiss Maid from Del Shannon. I believe that was a request from Sioux City Sue, I think. Somebody requested it. I think it was Sue.
1: 2 years earlier, and hitting a bunch of charts, Dennis, and actually doing better than Handyman in 1962. Only number 64 in the U.S.
0: Yeah.
1: But Dry Your Tears, because also number 19 adult contemporary on the U.S. charts. How about this? Number 2 in the U.K. and number 1 in Australia for Swiss Maid.
0: Yeah, pretty wild. I don't know if that was for Sue. We'll send it out to her anyway, whether she requested it or not. If not, whoever did request it, hope you enjoyed it, if it wasn't Sue. Because I know someone asked me about that song.
1: Okay.
0: Now something kind of unusual for the beginning of the show. We don't usually do long trivia stories, just because most of the time, whatever we play early in the show, I don't happen to have a whole, you know, big pile of trivia on. I may have a little bit of trivia, but this is we did a double play of Someday We'll Be Together, and there's lots of interesting trivia on this. So I guess we're going to do this trivia story early in the show, and not everyone's going to hear it, because I always figure that people, I'm sure some listeners maybe hear the show from beginning to end, but a lot of people probably tune in late. But that's okay. We played it early, so we got to tell you the whole long story. There's a lot of trivia behind this, and I think I can capture it all thanks to my buddy Radio Rick on his countdown. It's kind of funny. This song came up on one of Radio Rick's countdowns just several weeks ago, and he had done this song like 2 or 3 years earlier on another 1969 countdown, Someday We'll Be Together. And he said he told the story pretty well then, and he wasn't sure he could redo it, so he went back and just played this clip from the original show. So now I'm going to have to take that challenge. I'm not challenging him per se, but I'm just saying I'm taking the challenge of hopefully being able to get all the neat trivia that he dispensed and see if I can tell it all to you correctly. I kind of wish he was listening, because then he could tell me if I did a decent job on this. But we'll give it a shot here.
1: Okay,
0: so you have two versions of Someday We'll Be Together. The first one was Johnny and Jackie. By the way, something Rick didn't mention, but kind of neat. A big hit in the Bay Area here. Well, a fairly big hit in the Bay Area. Number 25 on KDIA. That was good. It only got regional action.
1: That early
0: Yeah, that early one. Jackie and Johnny and Jackie. Yeah. And I'll tell you who they are in a second. Johnny and Jackie, Someday We'll Be Together. Number 25 on KDIA, which hadn't been KDIA for too long at this point. I think just 2 or 3 years earlier, certainly 3 years earlier, they were still KWBR, Warner Brothers Radio, and they would change that to KDIA in Oakland. We're doing all kinds of trivia here.
1: Yeah.
0: KDIA. KDA, our big R&B station. So that was a hit there. Okay, the story on the Johnny and Jackie, you have three guys. Johnny Bristol, whom you know later for 70s hits.
1: Yeah.
0: Johnny Bristol, Jackie Beavers, and Harvey Fuqua, who you also know for some early hits. Harvey Fuqua and
1: Moonglows,
0: yeah. I was going to say, help me out. I'm brain cramping already. that's not a good time to brain cramp when you have a long trivia story.
1: That's right.
0: But Johnny Bristol, Jackie Beavers, Harvey Fuqua, all staff writers for Motown. Johnny and Jackie did the duet on Someday We'll Be Together. Jackie Beavers would leave the label soon after that, but you still had Johnny Bristol and Harvey Fuqua, who stayed with the label for quite some time. So that was their early version of that song, and it didn't do much. Like we said, it was regional, number 25 here in the Bay Area, and nothing too much happened with that one. Years later, they decided to take that song again, and I believe it was...
1: I'll contribute one thing here. It was originally intended to be a Diana Ross solo single.
0: Yes, it was. Yeah, that's coming up. Well, actually, before it was, and right
1: when
0: before
1: they thought of doing it in '69.
0: Yeah, that's right. But right before that, they actually intended that. That's where this kind of funny piece of trivia comes in. I think it was Johnny Bristol, or at least people at Motown. I think it was Johnny who did it. He rearranged it, and he did an instrumental version. They had intended the song for Junior Walker and the All Stars. Once Berry Gordy heard it, he said, "Oh, no, I want to give this to Diana Ross and the Supremes." So the instrumental with Junior Walker that didn't happen, and so at that point. The Supremes had already broken up, which was kind of interesting. He wanted to give it to Diana Ross, the Supremes. Well, the Supremes were breaking up at that time. By the time they got around to getting it ready to record, the Supremes were broken up. And so the only original member left was Diana Ross. So what ended up happening is they had to get three other ladies, Maxine and Julia Waters and Mary Clayton, all together. And they ended up being the backgrounds on the Diana Ross and the Supremes song, Someday We'll Be Together. So the original Supremes, Diana Ross, the only one on there. The others were not Supremes. They were the people I mentioned, Maxine and Julia Waters and Mary Clayton. And then one other little interesting piece of trivia, you may hear kind of in the background, Diana Ross having a little trouble with the lyrics. So Johnny Bristol recorded or cut what they call a guide track, which sometimes is done
1: vocal.
0: It's a guide vocal. Yeah, and that's true. I should probably say guide. It is a track, but and they could have mixed it out. But it was a guide vocal track that he had done to kind of help Diana Ross along with the lyrics. And there are rumors that we apparently never could confirm whether it was intentional or accidental. But that additional track was left in the mix. That vocal track was left in the mix. So you do hear Johnny Bristol doing a guide vocal in the background for a Diana Ross.
1: I thought I heard a guy in there somewhere.
0: Yeah, they left it in there. And whether we don't know whether it was intentional or deliberate, but nevertheless, Johnny's guide vocal track left there, and so you hear Johnny Bristol on the song with Diana Ross, along with Julia and Maxine Waters and Mary Clayton. So I think we got the whole story straight. No Supremes on that, other than Diana Ross. Kind of interesting, but it might have been a nice instrumental for Junior Walker, because heck, he did a lot of great instrumentals. Well, it might have been interesting. But
1: I'm going to look into that, because Motown certainly had a habit of having all of their artists on their albums, you know, record other Motown artist hits. And so on some lost Junior Walker album, there might be an instrumental of Someday We'll Be There.
0: Yeah, maybe he did record it. It wasn't a single, but maybe it was recorded. We'll have to
1: check that out.
0: But Rick didn't indicate in his the research he did that they ever recorded it, so I don't know if they did or didn't. But no single on it, so no hit for Junior Walker, but a big hit for the Supremes, not too big for Johnny and Jackie originally. Yeah. But that's a long bunch of trivia for the beginning of this program. So, but a few of you got this. Some of the people got to hear it. I always figure people don't tune in right at the beginning, and so those that didn't, hey, they missed all my long blather.
1: Right. Well, we'll do it again sometime. We'll do it again when I find the Junior Walker album cut of Someday We'll Be Together.
0: Yeah,
1: if
0: we can find it.
1: We'll team it up with Johnny and Jackie.
0: Yeah, we'll have to search all the Junior Walker albums. But yeah, interesting. The Johnny and Jackie. Yeah, an interesting cut, but I guess it didn't have a real solid hit sound to it. It was okay, but it just it didn't do much, but
1: laid back than Ross's version.
0: Yeah, there definitely is, yeah.
1: Yeah. So welcome. It must be a Saturday edition of Friday Flashbacks.
0: Trivia edition.
1: Yeah, with a lot of trivia coming your way. And over my extreme left, both physically and politically, would be the Bay Area Radio Hall of Fame disc jockey, Dennis Terry.
0: And the almost Bar Hoffer over there on the over there
1: honorable
0: on the right.
1: Mention.
0: Honorable mention of the Bar Hoff festivities.
1: That's 23 in Scrabble.
0: Yeah, Ross Harpin over there hanging out on the other side of the control room.
1: I think we can sneak in one more song before the official break, Dennis.
0: Yeah, with that long story. Huh?
1: Yeah, CD1 has got a pretty obscure one from Tommy Hunt. It's called I Am a Witness, number 71 in 1963. Let's check it out from 90.5 KSJS.

first met her, when I first met her, I gave her my class pen. And the very same night, she was out with my best friend. And time came for us to graduate. You know what she did? She showed up at the prom with a brand new date. Yes, she did. And I just stood there

0: 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Can I get a witness? What was the title of that one? It's not Can I Get a Witness. That's
1: Can
0: Marvin
1: I Get a Witness?
0: Gaye.
1: Yeah, that would be...
0: That's Marvin Gaye.
1: Marvin Gaye or... That Lee Michaels. Very good. Yeah. No, that is I Am a Witness.
0: I Am a Witness.
1: Yeah, it's almost an answer record to Can I Get a Witness?
0: And I was a witness to Bob Keyes' memorial. I was just talking to Ross about that, and I just kind of want to mention that. That went well. The Jazz Cat and I went out there. We asked you about coming. I guess you couldn't make it. Our buddy Craig did make it, after all, because now he's not having to drive up to the city so much anymore.
1: I knew that Jim Vesta would be there because I'm listening to my afternoon traffic reports on KCBS, and some gal in for Kim Vestal today.
0: Yeah,
1: Kim. I know she took the day off.
0: Yeah, Kim was there, and Craig made it too, since he was not up in San Francisco like he thought he would be a couple of days earlier.
1: Well, I'm at the Elite office. We deliver audio and visual gear, and I'm thinking, you know, maybe I can sneak out at 4:45 and get to that memorial. But at 4:00, the phone rang, and the big setup we're doing out at the Computer History Museum. They need more gear.
0: Oh, my.
1: And I'm thinking, okay, that's up on Shoreline Drive. I'm going to drive up north with the gear, drop the gear off, and then I'm battling commute traffic all the way back. And by the time that all happens, it'll be 6 p.m.
0: Yeah. Well, you would have still made it, I think. I guess Jazz Cat would remember better than I. I didn't check the time, but I think it went on maybe to almost 8 o'clock. It's still about 8 o'clock. Yeah. It was going on about 3 hours. And a lot of people with their memories of Bob Keeves, some pretty interesting ones. And, of course, his daughter, Lenore, with a lot of interesting memories about her dad and various other people. And we eventually got to the food and wine and all that fun stuff.
1: And for you fair weather radio fans, Bob Keeve, owner of Kara in Santa Clara, KRTY, and KLIV.
0: Yeah, all three of them. And he had KLIV for 53 years. He came out in 1967. I was talking, they had a chief engineer that, you know, a lot of people, a lot of listeners may not know, because of course you couldn't be expected to know a lot of the chief engineers in the area, because the chief engineers are seldom on the air. Once in a while, they might do a little fill-in, an engineer here and there. I can actually remember a guy named Ernie McDaniel, who was an early KLIV.
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my place. It's a party at my place. 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It's a party at my place. It's a party at my place. It's a party at my place. It's a party at my place. It's a party at my place. It's a party at my place. It's a party at my place. It's a party at my place. It's a party at my place. It's a party at my place.

0: Hello? Hello? Is this thing on?
1: Yeah, it's on, Mr. Cipriano. We're ready for you.
0: And now, here's our host to tell you more about what's coming up next.
1: Sorry, there isn't any host. That's why we have you to talk about that.
0: Hold it right there. Don't touch that podcast.

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1: 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What is up, what is up, what is up? This is Gumi filling in for Summer Set on Ontological Pursuit here at 90.5 KSJS. The last song I played was Music Baby by Jane Remover off of her Heart EP. And before that, Ryan Leon's sort of cover, remix, rebuild, a little bit of all three of those, of iPod Touch by Nina Jirachi combined with Language by Porter Robinson. Coming up next, I have Music by Underscores. That's coming up next, and I hope you guys enjoy. Thank you.

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1: What is up? What is up? What is up? You're listening to 90.5 KSJS Ground Zero Radio. This is Gumi filling in for Somerset on the Ontological Pursuit. He's usually on at this time, 2 to 6 p.m., playing electronic music, and I'm doing the same thing, playing bangers for you guys, like that last song, Hot Fun by The Help off of LL Revisited. Personally, one of my favorite Help songs. And coming up next is going to be another awesome song, at least in my opinion. Touch Me by Lip Stains. That is what is coming up next, and I hope you guys enjoy. Thank you.

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1: 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What is up? This is Gumi filling in for Somerset on Ontological Pursuit. He is not here right now. He is headed towards LA to play an awesome, like, basically like an underground, electronic underground festival almost. I don't know, that's what another person described it as, and I don't know, that's better than I can. Anyways, that last song was Harvest Sky by OK Lou featuring Underscores off of Choke Enough, and before that, Don't Stop by Plimhides. Coming up next, we have Paris by HK Boa. That is what is coming up next. Don't touch that dial. I hope you guys enjoy. Thank you.

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1: We gonna keep it real, dog. This is how we do it at San Jose State. You know what I mean?
0: KSJS 905.
1: We try to keep it live. You know what I'm saying?

0: You wanted to be a teacher when you were little, but as you grew up, things changed. 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You had it right the first time.
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2: 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What is up, what is up? Gumiset.op on Ontological Pursuit. That last song you guys heard was the Wawa dub edit of Sleepyhead by Passion Pit. Need I say more? Sleepyhead and Passion Pit in general? So goated, so iconic. At least in the underground, not underground, electronic scene. Anyways, next song we'll be playing for you guys is gonna be Billy Not Really by Death Grips. I love Death Grips, but I really gotta get more tapped in. So that's why we're playing more Death Grips. Anyways, that's what's coming up next here at 90.5 KSJS. Hope you guys enjoy. Thank you.

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This is Ontological Pursuit with Gumiset.op right now, filling in for Somerset. That last song we listened to was Touch by Nation off of the album Nation 2. And before that, Professional Vengeance by Jay Remover off of her album Revenge Seekers. Personally, one of my all-time favorite albums ever. Maybe even top one for me. And before that, at the top of the hour, we had Girls Just Wanna Have Fun by Blade and Echo 2K off of Crest. Blade, just the other day, dropped a new album, Sulfur Surfer. I was talking about it with some other radio DJs last night. A couple mixed opinions, but mostly positive. I still need to listen to it more. I only gave it like one listen while I was at work, so I wasn't like fully focused on it. You know what I mean? I need to give it another listen so I can better formulate my thoughts on it, you know? Anyways, next song that we're gonna be listening to is Gavin Oswald's remix of This Strange Disease by Whipcrap. Crack. Anyways, Gavin Oswald remix of This Strange Disease by Whipcrack. That is coming up next. Hope you guys enjoy. Thank you. 90.5.

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1: 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What is up? This is Gumi on Ontological Pursuit. That last song was Push My by Bamster featuring Ikeda. Before that, GIRL by 8485 featuring Danny Brown. Coming up next, we have Crystallize, My Big First Dubstep Song by Mitch Underground, aka Techno Mitch, aka the rising star of the underground EDM scene. According to some, at least. Anyways, that's what's coming up next. I hope you guys enjoy. Thank you. 90.5 KSJS.

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1: 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What is up, what is up, what is up? This is Gumi filling in for Somerset on Ontological Pursuit. Here at 9.5 KSJS. That last song was Only for the Summer by Tommy Fleece off of his album Versus the Machine. Before that was the Nelson remix of I Want You Gone by Fawn Burke. And before that one, Love Field by Underscores off of her recent album You. Coming up next, we're going to be playing Debut by Evanora Unlimited featuring Echo 2K. That's what's coming up next, and I hope you guys enjoy. Thank you.
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